Stephanie writes, "Hi, Delilah. I've listened to your show for years. Don't worry, we were both still very young. I started listening when I was a young single mother of three kids. I would frequently drive to visit my family for holidays and family gatherings. Your radio show was my constant companion. You brought me peace, laughter, solace, and reflections. My eldest daughter was often my navigator, and only one of my kids who would stay awake in the car. We have many bonding memories that you are a big part of in our travels. Now my daughter is a mother herself. Sadly, she is now a single mother as well. She is such a good mother to her perfect son. I can say that, I'm his Gigi. She never wanted the single mom's life for her son, but it was not her choice. She worked so hard to give her son a good life. She does so much for me too. I am writing because Kat, my daughter, would love a song picked by you on your show for her. It's one of the few bucket list requests she has. She is a kind, beautiful, thoughtful, hard-working woman. She asked for so little in life. I hope you can find time to bring her joy and dedicate a song for Kat on your show. Thank you for your consideration. Be blessed. From Stephanie, here is the song for your mama's heart."

0: Today is Monday, June 1st. Next week, not this week, but next week, my kids are out of school. We're going to be taking a little road trip. My engineer is putting together a portable studio, so I will be able to broadcast to you from the road every night. Four women, seven children, and buckets for rocks. We are going rock hounding. We are going rock collecting. We are so excited. I'm excited to spend this night with you here in the studio. The phone lines are open, 1-888-633-5452. Sharing a Monday night with you. 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

0: Hi, thanks for calling. Who's this?
1: Alicia.
0: Hi, Alicia. What can I do for you this evening?
1: It's going good. I'm just working a lot.
0: What good is that? That's not fun.
1: I know. I'm actually planning a wedding, too. I'm getting married.
0: Ah, that explains why you're working a lot, because you need to pay for it.
1: Exactly.
0: Mm-hmm.
1: Exactly.
0: And all those little things add up.
1: They do. A lot more than I thought they would, that's for sure.
0: Now, are you being reasonable and doing a lot of it yourself, or are you being a knucklehead and going, oh, no. No, we must have the pheasant under glass. We can't have, you know, barbecued chicken.
1: No, very reasonable about it. It's just been such a blast planning it this, you know, the whole time. A lot of people get stressed out about it, but we're just having a good time, and I have an amazing guy helping me along the way. It's just making everything so easy for me, you know? It's been great.
0: And is it going to be a big wedding, small wedding?
1: We're looking at 100 people.
0: Very nice.
1: Yeah.
0: And what can I do for you tonight, Miss Working Hard?
1: I just want to dedicate a song to Joshua, my fiancé. Through everything we've been buying a house and planning the wedding and working a lot, we just finally, you know, within a few weeks, we actually will be able to get married.
0: Have a beautiful wedding and a great rest of your life together.
1: Thank you, Delilah.

0: Today is June 1st. Three birthdays in our family today. The birthday triplets. My granddaughter, Georgia, turns 15 years old today. You guys remember, how many of you grew up listening to Sonny in the studio with me? I used to tuck him into bed every night and play House at Pooh Corner or the Itsy Bitsy Spider. That was for my son, Sonny, who is now Sergeant Harris and has four children of his own, and his youngest is 15 today. My granddaughter, Rosalie Bell, remember my daughter, Shayla? I raised her in the studio as well. Shayla is mama to Rosebud, Rosalie Bell, and Alice, and Rosebud turns 8 years old today. And my godson, Aiden, turns 20 years old today. So three birthdays today in our family. So this coming weekend, we will be doing lots of celebrating. I'm going to be celebrating with you the fact that it's summer, the fact that school's almost out, the fact that it is time for Kool-Aid and watermelon and laying on a beach towel on a dock in the sun. That's what it's time for. Thank you for sharing this time with me tonight. 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

0: Jeff, what can I do for you?
1: I was wondering if you could find a song for my ex.
0: Who is your ex and what do you want to hear?
1: My ex is named Hadassah, and I don't know what song I want to hear.
0: Well, what do you want to tell Hadassah?
1: Well, I want to tell her that I'm sorry and I would do anything to get her back.
0: What happened that you broke up?
1: I didn't give her the respect she deserves.
0: I'm guessing by her name that she has some pretty strong traditions and values.
1: Yeah.
0: Yeah. Well, let me see if I can't find a song that says I'm sorry.
1: Okay.
0: Next time, be a gentleman.
1: I will.
0: All right.

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1: so
0: Group
1: proud
0: station.
1: Of your son or daughter who graduated recently. Maybe you are so proud of somebody that's accomplished great things. Call me and you can brag via the airwaves. That's just one of the reasons we're here at night.

0: 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This is Delilah.
1: Hi, this is Kathleen Hayward.
0: What can I do for you?
1: I wanted to know if I could request a song.
0: Sure. Who are you thinking of?
1: All those women who are having breakups.
0: Oh, boy. In my world, that's a lot. I know three women right now who are going through breakups with their partners, their significant others, their husbands.
1: But the thing is, this is an encouraging song.
0: And are you going through a breakup, or you just want to encourage others?
1: I just want to encourage others.
0: All right. And what do you want to tell any woman that's crying the blues tonight?
1: You can get through it. You will fall down. You may even crawl, but you will get up and move on.
0: Yeah, sometimes you got to crawl before you can walk and run again, huh?
1: That's right.
0: So long as you don't go crawling back to somebody begging for their love.
1: No. Don't do that.
0: That kind of crawling we don't want.
1: No.
0: Mm-mm. All right. You have a good night. Thank you for calling. Thank you for listening. And thank you for encouraging.
1: Okay. You have a good night, too.

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0: Requests, dedications, stories from the heart, that and so much more can be found right here every night. Every night we are here to talk to you, to listen to you, to encourage you, to find songs that will speak to your heart. We'll celebrate the graduations. Graduation at our high school is this coming Friday. Celebrate the milestones, the getting your first apartment, the moving out, moving on, trying new things, starting college, going into the military, finding a job that suits your spirit. Now is the time for big changes in our lives. And we are here to find the song that echoes those sentiments, that celebrates those changes, that helps you through if you're a person that doesn't like change, that helps you through those transitions. A song to celebrate summer 2026. That's what I am here to help you find. 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

0: Hi, good evening. Welcome to the Delilah Show. Pat, how are you tonight?
1: I'm doing good. How are you doing, Delilah?
0: I'm good. Tell me who's on your heart.
1: Oh, man, my wife. She is like the love of my life, and I'm just thankful to have her in my life, literally.
0: And what's her name?
1: Her name is Denitris.
0: Is what?
1: Denitris. Everybody calls it D because they can't pronounce it.
0: Denitris?
1: Yes.
0: Okay.
1: Yes. And yes, it's a very exotic name.
0: It's a beautiful name.
1: Thank you. Thank you.
0: And tell me about this beautiful woman.
1: Pretty much that she's been my heart for over 10 years. I've had a crush on her because I met her in college. I was shy, but I wasn't. And I met her, and we were just friends, and she actually tutored me for maybe a semester. And I was on the football team.
0: She tutored you. Yeah, you're like, honey, please, can you just scooch over a little closer when you help me with that math problem?
1: Pretty much.
0: Come on, scooch right over here.
1: Pretty much. And she even told me, I didn't think nothing about you. I said, and I told a friend of mine, because we was in the dorm, and I told him, I said, you know what? I can see me with her. And it just so happened, 13 years later, or I should say 3 years later after that, we ended up getting married. And it was just like, wow. And I couldn't believe I had her. And I knew to myself, I said, I'm going to do everything in my power to keep this woman. I'm just blessed to have her in my life.

0: What are you going through in life right now that is making you a better person? Maybe you're in a relationship where somebody is healing you with their love, or maybe you've got some challenges in front of you, and finding the strength to overcome those challenges has made you a better person. Maybe you're in a difficult relationship right now and you're trying to find answers and solutions, and in doing so, you're discovering things about yourself that you never knew, and that's helping you to become a better person. Write to me or call me and tell me what's happening in your world that is stretching you beyond your comfort zone and helping you to be a better person. 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
3: My name is Rich Jordan. 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

received this sweet, sweet story from Kim, who says, I was in an abusive marriage for a long time. After I filed for divorce, I met my now boyfriend. It was the best thing that had ever happened to me. He's totally opposite the ex. Ray spoils me. He cooks for me. He's there for me emotionally or just when I need someone to talk to. I never knew men like him existed. When we first met, my self-esteem was so low. He helped me to see what a beautiful woman I am, although it took me a very long time to believe that. I am the luckiest woman alive. I don't know what I would do without him. I thank God for him, and I hope to spend the rest of my life with him. Thanks so much from a restored heart named Kim.

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1: But really, what does that get you? Absolutely nothing. We want to help you to feel a sense of peace at night. Come on in, make yourself at home, and we will share wonderful songs with you.

0: Hello, who is this?
1: This is George. How are you, Delilah? Good evening.
0: George, I'm wonderful. How are you?
1: I'm doing great. I got to tell you a little story, please.
0: That's why I'm here. That's why this show is here. We love your stories.
1: Okay. 25 years ago, I dated a girl named Debbie. And over the years, we've been through thick and thin, marriages, divorces, children.
0: But not to each other?
1: No, not to each other.
0: Okay, so you dated 25 years ago, then who gave
1: who? Only for 8 months.
0: Who gave who the boot?
1: Actually, it was mutual. We fell out of love.
0: You fell out of love?
1: Yeah, we were young. Young and naive. Anyway, she has still children. Two children that call me Uncle George. And now that we're both single again, we're trying to think of what best describes our lives now, you know?
0: Are you still out of love, or are you falling back in love?
1: Well, we're trying to slowly, but it's kind of like different love, you know? It's like being against all odds, you know, like that song from Phil Collins. And I want to express my love for her, but I know we're both scared to take that extra step, you know?
0: But are you in love with her?
1: Oh, I'm definitely in love, but I just get, you know, the special friendship bond is more than going beyond. You know what I'm saying?
0: I do know. I'm just, you said you fell out of love, and I don't hear that you ever fell out of love. It sounds to me like you've loved her all along.
1: Well, now that we're older, as the years progressed, we know we can love each other.
0: Well, let me find a song for you, and I hope that whatever it is you guys have, you're able to define it and grow in love for years to come.
1: And Delilah, I listen to you every night, and I finally got through to talk to you and tell you how I really feel.
0: Let me find that song for you.
1: Thank you.

0: Eyes of Faith is our Delilah Dilemma sponsor tonight. Now, this is the company making my eyeglasses, the eyeglass frames that I wear. 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Sometimes I break them. Sometimes I lose them again. You can imagine. 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When you become a member of Eyes of Faith Vision Plan, you not only get reimbursed for your annual eye exam from any licensed eye care professional, but you also provide a life-changing eye exam at the Eyes of Hope Vision Center in Ghana. 99% of the time is the first eye exam ever for that individual. 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Eyesoffaith.vision. We can do this together. Jay wrote and said, "Hi, Delilah. I am a licensed clinical professional counselor, but I can't seem to get my own life straight. I was married for 25 years when my spouse told me one night at 10 p.m., that he had filed for divorce. Our two children were in their 20s at the time. We'd had difficulty in our marriage, but I never expected a divorce. I believed in for better or for worse. That was back in 2007. I went into therapy and spent nearly 20 years with the same therapist. He was my lifeline. But a couple of years ago, my therapist left the profession and left me in the cold. Feels like another betrayal, abandonment. My ex, as it turns out, was seeing someone when he left me, and they are still together. They both show up to family events. My children are grown and partnered. You always say there is someone for everyone, but at 67, I think I'm going to be alone for the remainder of my days. Sometimes I feel okay about this. Other times I get lonely. Life is hard on your own. My heart is still broken. I think it has been since 2007. And every time I see my ex and his partner, it hurts. I try to live life and be happy with what I have, which is not much. I work hard, but I can't afford to retire. I'm weary. I'd like something great to come knocking on my door for once. Curious as to your thoughts. Thank you, from Jay." Jay, I will share my thoughts with you coming up next. 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

0: Tonight's Delilah's Dilemma is from Jay. And Jay, I think that your life is straight. You said, I'm a licensed clinical professional counselor, but I can't get my own life straight. It sounds like your life is very straight. It sounds like you have a wonderful life. You have pain. You have heartache. You were betrayed in the worst possible way. And you have to see your ex-husband and the one he betrayed you with whenever you have a family event. And that hurts. It's like rubbing salt in the wound. You're allowed to say, this hurts. My heart was broken. It still hurts. I miss the life we had. But you're not doing anything horrible. You're not out getting mean. You're not, certainly not doing anything I might have done. Give yourself a break. You're human. It hurts. You say, sometimes I feel okay about this being alone, but other times I get lonely. Life is hard on your own. It is. That's the truth. There's no shame in admitting that. And yet there are some very, very sweet things about living on your own. You don't have to explain anything to anyone. You don't have to take care of anyone. So yeah, there are benefits to being alone, but there are drawbacks too, and you admit that readily. I think your life is in great order. I think you're doing awesome. I think that you are expecting yourself to not feel the things you feel. And I'm here to give you permission to feel whatever you feel. I was betrayed back in, what, 1986? I've forgiven him. He's passed away. But it hurt then. It still hurts now to think about it. It's okay to admit that. It's okay to feel your feelings. You're doing awesome. I'm proud of you. Now, go set the world on fire.
1: Well, I woke up to the sound of silence. The cars were cutting like knives in a fist fight. And I found you with a bottle of wine, your head in the curtains, and heart like the 4th.

0: ask you this. When was the last time you really put an effort into communicating with the special person or the special people in your life? Be it a significant other, a husband, a wife, a best friend, your child. You need to communicate. 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

0: good evening. Welcome to the Delilah Show. Who's this?
1: Hi, this is Leslie.
0: Leslie, what can I do for you?
1: I wanted to make a song dedication to my boyfriend, Luke.
0: And what do you want to tell your sweetie pie?
1: Well, I want to tell him that he is so amazing. I love him so much. And, we've been together for around 11 months now, and it's just been the best 11 months of my life. But he actually moved away today.
0: Oh, no.
1: Yeah.
0: Why?
1: Well, it's because his whole family moved there about 7 months ago. And he moved out here and got an apartment with his buddy so he could stay with me. But it's not exactly working out how he'd hoped it would, so.
0: No, because when you're young and you're broke and you don't have an education and you can't afford to put gas in your car.
1: Yeah. So he just feels that moving helped him be able to start a much better life.
0: Now, is he going to go to college?
1: Oh, no. His dad actually has a business there, and so he's going to start working for his dad right away once he gets there.
0: Well, you're young. You're in love. Thank God for the internet.
1: Yes, definitely. Actually, that's how I met him, so.
0: Let me play a song for you.

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0: Hi, welcome to the Delilah Show. Who's this?
1: This is Brian.
0: What can I do for you?
1: I was just driving home, and I'm a police officer in the district, and I don't know, I hear you talking all the time, and I just like your voice, and it's like being already at home, so I just want to say thank you for what you do.
0: I love being home to folks, especially men who are men and women serving in the military, police officers, those of you who put your life on the line every day to keep us safe, and a lot of times you don't get the appreciation or the gratitude. I love being a safe place for you.
1: Awesome.
0: And I so appreciate you.
1: We might not always be popular, but, you know, for the 90% of us that are out there doing it right, you know, it's we love to hear that, and we appreciate that. Thank you very much.
0: Oh, I think it's a lot more than 90%, don't you think?
1: Sometimes, you know, there's great things, and that you'll see a lot of first responders do, too. You know, it's not just police. You have firefighters, EMTs, nurses. There's a lot of stuff that happen that are great. There's, you know, the officer that takes the homeless guy into Subway and buys him a sub. I'm not going to mention any names. Or the officer that buys shoes for, you know, someone that, you know, no one really gets these pictures and puts them out there. But, you know, nobody likes to pick on anybody more than authority. So we're a favorite target. But that doesn't bother me. I'm three generations. My son will be the fourth generation. And he's about to join the sheriff's department down in Florida. So I love what I do. We love what we do. And no one's going to take that away from us. So it's the good things that really matter.
0: Well, as the mom of an officer, as the stepmom of an officer, I love you all.
1: And we love you, Delilah.
0: Well, keep doing what you're doing. Stay safe and God bless you.
1: You as well. Thank you very much.

0: Let me ask you a question. Do you actively participate in your life? Do you get involved in your own life? Do you get involved in your children's lives, your friends' lives? Are you emotionally available and present? Or do you sit by and watch it passively as if it were a movie? Are you always the victim? It's somebody else's fault. Or do you miss out on your own life entirely because you are too busy being distracted, being entertained with television or Facebook or movies or whatever that you are investing your energy into, instead of investing it into the people in your life, your family and friends? 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

got this letter from Charlotte who wanted to share the secrets to the 30 years of happiness they've shared together, Charlotte and her husband. She said, "The reason that I'm writing to you is that this month my husband and I are celebrating our 30th wedding anniversary. Out of all of our friends, the two of us have been the ones to stay together the longest. Some people ask us what our secret is, and I tell them that it's really no big secret, just respect for one another. Love for each other and time spent together with the family. Please play a special song for John and I. Thank you so much from a very happy couple spending time together tonight named Charlotte and John."

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0: Miley Cyrus with Younger You, 95.7 WZID. We'll have mainly clear skies for the early morning, a low 45. And later today, plenty of sunshine and 74. 30 minutes of today's best music on the way. 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

0: 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Plenty of sun and breezy later today with a high of 74. Congratulations to Kelly and the team from Barron's Major Brands LLC in Bedford. 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

0: Cause I gotta have faith. Ooh, I gotta have faith. 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

0: 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Mainly clear skies for the early morning, down to 45. And later today, lots of sunshine, breezy 74. We've got 30 minutes of today's best music on the way. Pink, Bruno Mars, an 80s gem from Tears for Fears, and more next.
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0: Harry Styles with American Girls, 95.7 WZID. Good morning. New Hampshire in the morning on the way. We're going to see lots of sun today. Breezy, 74. A few clouds tonight, then 48, and plenty of sun tomorrow, and highs around 80 degrees. And make sure you join the WZID email club. 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
1: Good morning. A woman was found dead after a fire Sunday night at a multifamily home in Nashua. Firefighters found the woman's body inside an apartment on the second floor of the Morgan Street building. The victim identified as 46-year-old Stephanie LeMay. An autopsy determined she died of smoke inhalation. Officials say 10 people displaced by that fire. The cause still being investigated, but they do not believe it was suspicious. 44-year-old Raymond Moore will spend 5 years in the state's secure psychiatric unit and will be evaluated every 5 years after he admitted to killing 75-year-old Daniel Whitmore. Moore pleaded not guilty by reason of insanity to stabbing Whitmore to death in September of 2022 on a walking trail near Nuts Pond in Manchester. And on Thursday, the Manchester Planning Board will review a new site plan application for an expanded Revo Casino on South Willow Street. The plan includes redeveloping 5 lots into a single lot for an expanded 73,000 square foot charitable gaming facility with 2 restaurants and a function room. The project expected to be built in phases. In sports, Red Sox take on the Orioles tonight. First pitch at 6:45, and the Fisher Cats open up a homestand against the Altoona Curve. Game starts at 6:03. 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Mix of clouds and sun today, high 78. Partly cloudy this evening. Overnight temperatures drop down to the upper 40s and mostly sunny tomorrow, high 82. 45 degrees at WZID.
2: Oh, it's balmy out there. It's lovely.
1: Sure.
2: Tuesday, June 2nd, and it's 45 degrees. Woohoo!
1: Yeah.
2: It's I Love My Dentist Day today.
1: Aw.
2: Getting in that chair. Pick away, please. Get the drill out. Yes.
1: Yeah. No.
2: Rocky Road Day today. I'm not sure if that's the ice cream or some of the side streets we have around here.
1: Definitely some of the side streets.
2: And leave work early day today.
1: Okay.
2: All right. It's early now, right?
1: Yes.
2: 5:05.
1: I mean, that's technically, we could go.
2: All right. We'll see you later.
1: Yep.
2: Bye. Have a good day. Adios. Don't let the door hit you. Who's going to run this if we leave?
1: Good question.
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0: 95.7 WZID. It's New Hampshire in the morning. Neil and Margo. Tuesday is here. June 2nd, the tooth of the month. I saw a little bit of the full moon, or what was left of it. Is it waning or is it waxing? I'm not sure.
1: I don't know. I have to look, but it was very clear this morning. Yeah. I was like, well, thanks for lighting my way.
0: Yeah, there you go. Tuesday morning, big news for the Patriots yesterday.
1: Yeah.
0: I mean, it's been rumbling since the end of the season for the Patriots, right after the Super Bowl. Wide receiver A.J. Brown from the Eagles.
1: Mm-hmm.
0: He wasn't happy there. And boy, when a player makes it known they're not happy...
1: You took the words right out of my mouth. He was not a happy camper.
0: I don't know why. I don't know. I don't follow it that closely to know, but he did play for Mike Vrabel before. So
1: yeah. So this is a reunion.
0: Yep. Let's see. These are some of the pluses. One of the best in the league. Now, he's got to pass a physical to make sure he comes in because there's been rumors out there about his knee or something. I don't know.
1: Oh.
0: Again, I don't know.
1: I mean, they all should have to pass a physical.
0: Right. I think they do in order, you know, if you're getting traded or whatever.
1: I feel like that's just the right protocol.
0: This is pending physical. Make sure he gets through. He is one of the best receivers in the league. Some of the plays he makes, you sit there and you're like, wow.
1: Mm-hmm. Do that for us.
0: Right? He was a Patriots fan when he was growing up.
1: Mm-hmm.
0: So that's good.
1: Yeah.
0: He was from Mississippi. So he was a Patriots fan from Mississippi.
1: Oh, I love that when they're from out of state and they still like us.
0: He could have been a baseball player too. I guess he excels at that as well. But
1: all around natural athlete.
0: I'm going with football.
1: Mm-hmm.
0: Here's the thing. This is great. If Drake May can get him the passes, awesome.
1: Yeah.
0: Somebody who can catch the ball, you know, go above and beyond.
1: Right.
0: You throw it in his area and he gets the ball.
1: Right.
0: Here's the problem. If Drake May can't be on his back throwing the ball.
1: No.
0: This is what happened all last season and the season before.
1: Yeah.
0: He kept ending up on his butt.
1: Yes.
0: And it's hard to throw from...
1: He needs protection so he can throw.
0: Or you have to run away from somebody.
1: He did a lot of running, Drake May.
0: They need to protect Drake much better than they have.
1: Protect the Drake!
0: There you go.
1: So he can get it to the Brown. Drake to the Brown.
0: There's a sign to hold that. There you go. Protect the Drake.
1: There you go.
0: But, I mean, that was the big news yesterday. Everybody said, Drake May's... A.J. Brown's coming.
1: Okay. I'm glad.
0: And then over the weekend,
1: they're making moves.
0: I think it was Sunday. Drake May is they had a softball game.
1: Oh yes, and his wife was the star
0: in Worcester WooSox. Mike Vrabel was there, so it was interesting. And you know, he got big applause, Mike Vrabel.
1: Of course.
0: And you got to wonder what he thinks about that.
1: He's probably grateful.
0: I'm sure, but it's like I don't want to be applauded for an affair that I had. You know what I mean?
1: I don't see it like that. I see it like people were like, "You're our coach.
0: We're here for you. We're coach. We don't care about everything else."
1: Yeah,
0: but. Whatever. Please don't let this be a distraction. We love you, Mike.
1: Yes, please stay
0: focused. Once it becomes a distraction, we're going to stop clapping and we'll go, boo. It's WZID.
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6: Good morning. 44-year-old Raymond Moore will spend 5 years in the state's secure psychiatric unit and will be evaluated every 5 years after he admitted to killing 75-year-old Daniel Whitmore. Moore pleaded not guilty by reason of insanity to stabbing Whitmore to death in September of 2022 on a walking trail near Nuts Pond in Manchester. A woman was found dead after a fire Sunday night at a multifamily home in Nashua. Firefighters found the woman's body inside an apartment on the second floor of the Morgan Street building. The victim identified as 46-year-old Stephanie LeMay. An autopsy determined she died of smoke inhalation. Officials say 10 people were displaced by the fire, the cause still being investigated, but they say they do not believe it was suspicious. And this week, the Manchester Planning Board will review a new site plan application for an expanded Revo Casino on South Willow Street. The plan includes redeveloping 5 lots into a single lot for an expanded 73,000 square foot charitable gaming facility with 2 restaurants and a function room. In sports, Red Sox take on the Orioles tonight. First pitch at 6:45. Fisher Cats open up a homestand against the Altoona Curve. That game starts at 6:03. 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Mix of clouds and sun today, high 78 degrees. Partly cloudy this evening, overnight low 48. And sunny tomorrow, high 82. 45 degrees at WZID.
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7: Your circulatory system, the entire thing. 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

0: This is Abby with the 95.7 WZID joke of the day. 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
0: An orchestrated attack.
1: Orchestrated attack.
2: Yeah.
3: Oh my.
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1: There you go. I'm very curious about what we were talking about, you know, the human circulatory system and all that. I'll have to ask my friend. I say friend. To see if this is all true or not, all right? We'll check it out next.
4: Holding on your rope got me 10 feet off the ground.

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1: 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Neil, Margaret. Jimmy's here today.
2: Woohoo!
1: Emily went to a wedding, not hers.
3: Not that we know of.
1: Not her wedding. I went to a wedding last night for a friend. So it was down in Newport, Rhode Island.
3: Yeah.
1: Newport, Rhode Island.
3: Well, the very, very posh Newport,
1: Rhode Island wedding.
3: Luckily, anyway. The weather ended up well for her, too.
1: On a Monday. Yeah, beautiful night last night. A little chilly, but hey, beautiful.
3: It's okay.
1: Beautiful right there on the water down in Newport. So Emily, we'll be back tomorrow. So we said the question, if you were to lay out the entire circulatory system of a human, it would stretch out more than 60,000 miles.
3: That's fascinating.
1: So I felt I should ask my friend, ChatGPT, friend is too.
3: I'm shocked that you said friend. You usually call it it.
1: It. I will ask it that question. Mm-hmm. The circulatory system in a human, if we were to take that out piece by piece, how far would it stretch?
4: That's a fascinating mental road trip. If we unwound all the blood vessels in a human body, arteries, veins, capillaries, it would stretch roughly 60,000 miles, about 100,000 kilometers. That's like circling the earth more than twice. So basically, your inner highway system is a global expedition all by itself.
1: That's wild, isn't it?
4: It really is. It's like a tiny hidden universe inside you, constantly buzzing with life. It makes you feel like a human river flowing with each heartbeat.
3: Ooh.
4: And just think, every tiny vessel is a little adventure in itself.
1: Now, let me ask you, if somebody was smaller than me, because I'm average, if somebody was on the smaller stature, is it still around 60,000 miles?
4: Great question. So the 60,000 mile figure is a bit of an average estimate for an adult. If someone is smaller, like a child or a petite adult, their circulatory system is shorter. So it might be more like 52,000 miles. But still, it's a mind-bogglingly vast network, no matter the scale.
1: Mm. So does that make me better? I have 60,000, Marga has 52,000?
4: Well, I wouldn't say it's a competition for the universal highway.
3: That's
4: Think of it more like a quirky fingerprint of biology. Yours just happens to have a few more miles on the odometer. Mm. Still, you're both marvels of nature, cruising along your own cosmic circuits.
1: Apparently, to Margaret, it's the middle finger.
3: That's right.
1: Ooh, sorry. I just was curious.
3: Does that make
1: right?
3: me better? No, I'm just a petite marvel. That's
1: right.
3: All.
1: You can only put so much stuff in.
3: You can only cram so much in me.
1: Now. Here's the thing, like, how would you stretch that around the earth more than twice?
2: Ugh.
1: Have you ever seen that, what is it, Body World?
3: Yes. The exhibit?
1: The exhibit where the actual humans donate their bodies and you see, it's pretty wild. It's disturbing.
2: Very.
3: I was going to say alarming. Yeah, it's a little bit. You have to prepare yourself because if you're not in the medical field, to look at that at first, you're like, whoa.
1: They do this plastinization or something like that to the human body.
3: They basically petrify it.
1: Yeah. Oh, yeah. I remember they had animals in there, too.
3: Oh, yeah. Oof. Yeah. It is interesting, but you have to prepare yourself.
2: Yeah.
3: The eyeballs really get to me.
2: Yeah.
1: Well, it's everything.
2: Like, don't eat before you.
1: I don't think you eat afterwards, either.
2: Yeah.
3: I don't think so.
2: Probably for a week. Nasty.
1: Take an eye-opening journey under the skin.
3: Mm. Literally.
2: Wasn't there a game when we were kids? I thought I could have sworn there was something
3: Operation?
2: In the 70s. Well, not so much. But there was some type of little plastic toy apart.
1: Yeah. They had the human body model. My brother had one of those.
2: Yes.
1: So the was clear plastic was what would be your skin.
3: Yeah.
1: And then you had the little belly part that came out.
2: Yes.
1: And you could put the heart in.
3: Really?
1: Or the ribs. I remember that.
3: Oh.
2: Yeah.
3: That's cool.
1: A little torso you could do that on.
3: Okay.
2: Yes.
3: I just had Operation and Mr. Potato Head.
1: Yeah.
2: All you really need.
1: Ow! I guess I'm not being a surgeon. Yeah, that's in Allentown, which is PA.
3: Pennsylvania.
1: No, San Jose is permanent. Nowhere else is it. Yeah, it's not here.
3: Yeah, it was in New York temporarily, and it was in Boston, too.
1: I remember seeing it in Boston when it came to.
3: Yeah, it made the rounds, but woo. Yeah.
1: Body world.
3: But you say circulatory system, are you talking about laying out the veins and the arteries?
1: Yes, all
3: and
1: of
3: the
1: that
3: blood?
1: Stuff. Everything.
3: Like,
1: everything your blood travels through.
3: Yeah.
2: Well,
3: that's a lot.
2: That's a lot of stuff.
3: It's a lot. It's messy.
2: It's very messy. It's nasty.
3: I don't know. Maybe we just have to ask our local serial killer.
1: God. You feel like you pull one string and all of a sudden like it just goes.
3: And it just
2: Like a shirt. Yeah.
3: That is not a vision I want in my head.
1: Mm. Oh God, we've gotten off on the wrong foot. I apologize for that. 5:47, Jimmy has a look at our morning commute.
2: At the moment, it's a pretty nice ride and a pretty nice morning if you're traveling this morning. A nice ride to 93, Concord to the Mass State Line. Volume is picking up on 93 South as you approach 495 between exit 42 and 39. 293 through Manchester, moving right along. Good ride on 111 and 101. And there's also a pretty nice ride right now as you're approaching the Lowell Connector. We do want to mention to you that the open road toll lanes on I-93 and Hooksett will be temporarily closed this morning, both sides, 9 a.m. until 3. So be aware of that. Traffic will be diverted through the dedicated Easy Pass lanes or cash lanes. And that is the latest from the WZID Traffic Network.
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3: 3,400 rattlesnakes on the set of this show.
2: Yee.
3: I'll tell you what happened next in Hollywood Dirt.
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3: Travis Kelce, I guess, has bought some of Elizabeth Taylor's jewelry collection for Taylor Swift. Not sure if this is a wedding present or for the wedding, but wow. The jewels include chandelier earrings, a ring, and a bracelet from 1999.
4: Cool.
3: Nice. Sparkly. This is a little creepy, I feel. Microsoft founder Bill Gates has a replica mannequin of himself for his stylist. So his stylist can test outfits on the lookalike every week and then help pick out outfits that make him look calm and approachable.
5: You don't have one of those?
3: I don't have one of those.
5: Would you like one?
3: Yeah, I don't think so. Try stuff on me when a me is not there?
5: Yeah,
3: going to pass on that one. The cast of Dutton Ranch, I guess, had to hire some snake wranglers on the set of their show over the 8 months that they were out on the West. Six snake wranglers were busy working full time to make sure the cast members never got bit. 3,400 rattlesnakes.
5: Oh. A lot of snakes right there.

0: forsaken me.
1: 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It's New Hampshire in the morning. Neil, Marga, Jimmy's here. 603-666-0957. Wayne, you got a story about rattlesnakes?
2: My older brother went to Boy Scout camp out in Colorado, and he caught a rattlesnake, put it in his backpack, and flew back to Connecticut with it.
3: What?
1: How the... All right.
3: What?
1: So, that's hey, Mom, Dad, look what I got at Boy Scout camp.
2: Yeah, exactly.
3: What, do you have maracas in your suitcase? No.
1: So, what was your parents' reaction to that?
2: Well, my brother was all into snakes. He literally had over 100 snakes in his bedroom.
1: Oh, my God. Yeah. That'll keep you out.
3: No.
2: Yeah.
3: No.
2: He grew up to be a herpetologist.
1: No, good for him. There you go. I love it.
2: But, there were many times mother actually had to catch snakes that got loose and put them back.
1: Thanks, Wayne. Now I just kind of get the...
3: I know.
1: 100 snakes in his room. I'm not going in there. Everything, all these eyes on me. No, thank you. No, thank you. It's WZID.
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13: Good morning. A woman was found dead after a fire Sunday night at a multifamily home in Nashua. Firefighters found the woman's body inside an apartment on the second floor of the Morgan Street building. The victim identified as 46-year-old Stephanie LeMay. An autopsy determined she died of smoke inhalation. Officials say 10 people displaced by that fire. The cause still being investigated, but they do not believe it was suspicious. 44-year-old Raymond Moore will spend 5 years in the state's secure psychiatric unit and will be evaluated every 5 years after he admitted to killing 75-year-old Daniel Whitmore. Moore pleaded not guilty by reason of insanity to stabbing Whitmore to death in September of 2022 on a walking trail near Nuts Pond in Manchester. And on Thursday, the Manchester Planning Board will review a new site plan application for an expanded Revo Casino on South Willow Street. The plan includes redeveloping five lots into a single lot for an expanded 73,000 square foot charitable gaming facility with two restaurants and a function room. The project expected to be built in phases. In sports, Red Sox take on the Orioles tonight. First pitch at 6:45, and the Fisher Cats open up a homestand against the Altoona Curve. Game starts at 6:03. 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Mix of clouds and sun today, high 78. Partly cloudy this evening. Overnight temperatures drop down to the upper 40s and mostly sunny tomorrow, high 82. 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
1: Tuesday is here, June 2nd, Rocky Road Day today. You like that in your ice cream or just a drive down one?
13: Yeah. Ice cream, please.
1: Leave work early day today. Bye. I tried that, but Margaret brought me back.
13: Yeah, that's right. It's my turn. See ya.
1: And I love my dentist day, especially when they're in there with the drill.
13: You love that?
1: I love that.
13: That film. Is a terrible sound.
1: Man. Watching Little Shop of Horrors too much.
13: That is the sound of not brushing or too many sugary treats.
1: Oh, yeah. Smell of your enamel just going everywhere and they drill through.
13: Oh, no.
1: Happy Tuesday. WZID. Questions to start your day, we'll ask them next.

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0: 95.7 WZID, New Hampshire in the morning. Neil, Marga. Jimmy's in for Emily today. You know, with the way this spring has gone, you don't need a summer body if the state doesn't have a summer.
1: Oh my gosh. Seriously.
0: It could be almost like that today,
1: It's 45 degrees out. I'm cold.
0: Right, near 80 today. 48 overnight, 82 tomorrow.
1: Yeah.
2: Nice.
0: Let's not look at the weekend.
1: Okay. It's a good idea.
0: Good idea. Speaking of the weekend, lots going on this weekend, especially in Epping. New England Dragway really comes to life. There's always
1: Gentlemen,
0: action there.
1: Start your engines.
0: This is, without a doubt, one of the... I've been doing this since I was a little kid. My brother, Craig's 6 years older than me.
1: Yep.
0: So he would drag me around when he would come up here to New England Dragway as a teenager, and I'd be a little kid, and would see the cars going over 200 miles an hour going, this is awesome!
1: Yeah.
0: And now it's 340, almost 350 miles an hour in these cars going less than a quarter of a mile down that amazing track.
1: Unbelievably fast.
0: And if you've never experienced this, one of those things you have to go do and just, it's amazing.
1: Just to see it.
0: Just to feel that horsepower and to see what how these drivers do it. So tomorrow morning, we'll have one of the drivers on who's going to be racing this weekend. Mm-hmm. And with that, we'll have a pair of tickets to go.
1: Nice.
0: Whatever day you want, Friday, Saturday, Sunday at New England Dragway.
1: And there's all kinds of different races too, right?
0: Oh yeah, they've got snowmobiles that race.
1: Yeah.
0: What? Oh yeah.
1: So
0: snowmobiles, it's amazing.
1: Yeah.
0: So it's all, you know, it's all the quarter mile drag strip they're going down. It's just nonstop action. Mm-hmm. But what's really cool about Epping when you go over there to New England Dragway is I can be as close as we are right now to the driver of the car. Mm-hmm. I can watch them. This is my favorite part too. You can watch them tear apart the car and rebuild it. Mm. And then everybody.
1: It feels like in seconds too.
0: Right. It's true. I mean, they're pulling it all apart right after a race, getting ready for the next race. And my favorite part is though, listen, I was one of those people, is they're like, oh, they're going to fire up the car. This is great. Let's get close. Let's get our phone out. And then so they fire up the car, right? And it's loud and, you know, and the exhaust is coming out and they burn what's called nitromethane. Mm-hmm. And let me just tell you, you can't breathe. There's a reason why they're putting gas masks on when they fire up the car. And people, I love it because people are like, this is awesome. And then all of a sudden they get hit with the nitromethane. Their eyes start burning and they can't breathe. And then to see everybody turn away.
1: And go, turn and they're like, okay, that's enough.
0: It's hilarious because those are people that have not been there. They're like, oh God. Oh God. But anyway, so that's a lot of fun.
1: That's one of those, if you know, you know.
0: You know, and this is what my son Ben and I, because we know.
1: Mm-hmm.
0: We
1: go, now you do.
0: Let's watch them fire it up. All right, now let's move away.
1: Okay.
0: And
1: don't go around the back.
0: Yeah, don't stand
1: don't
0: behind
1: go
0: it.
1: Around the back.
0: But it's always fun to see that. And then just to see the races and see them go down the track. It's mind-boggling how they do it.
1: I always love to hear the driver's perspectives. And I do think maybe we should call them pilots instead of drivers.
0: Right?
1: And I'm going to ask him that tomorrow. I think we should change it to pilot.
0: Yeah, you're a pilot, man.
1: Because you go fast and you drive straight. You don't even turn. Right. But how they started doing this.
0: Right. And what's neat about New England Dragway, too, is you can go and you can stand at the starting line. Mm-hmm. You can stand halfway down the track and you can just go to the finish line almost.
1: Yeah.
0: And watch. It's really cool to do that. Everybody's leaning on the fence. Yay. That's a lot of fun. So anyway, those tickets tomorrow. I'm sorry, excited about it. I've been many, many
1: years.
0: He's
1: been excited since he was a kid.
0: I'm so upset because I can't make it this weekend. Oh. I've got something else going on. Oh. And it's like, oh, I would love to go.
1: Adult.
0: I have to adult.
2: Well, I can drive down your road fast if you'd like me to.
0: Mm-hmm. No, I got the FedEx driver to do that.
2: Okay, good. That's good.
1: He's breaking all records.
2: Well, he's got to get the packages.
0: Here's a question. I want to start this one off. And this is going to open up everybody up at 603-666-0957. I heard the term recently, you know, you go to a place and it's called a tourist trap.
1: Mm-hmm.
0: And I couldn't think of any here in New Hampshire. Is there a tourist trap where you go there and you're like, oh, you know, everybody recommends it. And you go and you go, oh.
1: So you're putting kind of a negative.
2: Is that what
1: like,
2: a tourist trap is?
1: I didn't know that was what a tourist trap was.
2: I thought it was more a place where you just a lot of people congregate.
0: Right.
2: And it's just a.
1: Well, I mean, trap means they got you.
2: Yeah.
0: Right.
1: So
2: tourist trap.
1: That would make sense.
0: Should I ask my friend?
2: Yes.
0: All right.
1: I mean, I think of tourist trap of getting your money.
0: Could you explain to me what a tourist trap is?
3: Absolutely. A tourist trap is basically a place, often a shop, attraction, or area that's designed to pull in travelers, but sometimes at the cost of being overpriced, low quality, or just kind of a cliche.
1: Okay.
3: Imagine a glittering souvenir shop with a price tag that screams tourist. Those are often tourist traps. They're like a funhouse mirror. Everything looks shiny and enticing from a distance, but up close it can feel a little hollow.
0: All right. So that's what I'm saying. So where would you go around here that's hollow? I can't think of any place.
1: I like most of the places around here are pretty authentic.
0: Yeah. Right.
2: I haven't been disappointed by any place I've gone to.
0: No, that's what I'm saying. I can't think of any.
1: No.
0: That you go in, you're like, okay, way overpriced for that.
1: No,
0: that's what I'm saying.
1: No,
0: that's
1: we're pretty good. We got good quality stuff
0: here. Very good for the grand estate. Yeah. I like that.
1: Right?
0: I like it. There you go. So if you think of one, 603-666-0957. I mean, we even have a Stonehenge here. But
2: I can't find it.
1: It's in Salem.
2: I know it is. And I see the signs and I've driven. I'm like, where is this place?
0: What is that? Is that Route 28 is off of?
1: Yeah.
0: I go by it all the time.
1: I'll bring you.
0: Far enough, buddy.
2: Evidently.
0: Believe me, there's just a little driveway.
1: Oh, my God. I asked what a tourist trap in New Hampshire is, and they said America's Stonehenge.
2: Well, I'll be sorry, Salem.
0: There you go. Seriously, it's a little driveway you drive in. I've never been in. I've been by it a million times. Yep. So, yeah. Well, all right. 619 on New Hampshire in the morning if you're heading to a tourist trap. How's the commute?
2: Well, the commute's not bad, and it's a beautiful ride at the moment. Concord to the Mass State Line. Volume is picking up on 93 South as you're approaching exit 45 and 40. 293 through Manchester is not a bad ride either. That's cruising right along. Good ride on 111 and 101. You're slowing down a bit as you're approaching the Lowell Connector on Route 3 South. Want to make you aware that the open road toll lanes on I-93 and Hooksett will be temporarily closed this morning in both directions beginning at 9 a.m. 9 a.m. to 3 for routine system maintenance. That's the latest from the WZID Traffic Network.
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0: 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Jimmy's in for Emily today.
1: Yay.
0: So on your way home today, Jimmy, you can stop by America's Stonehenge.
2: We'll give you directions.
1: But it's a tourist trap. I don't want to go there now.
2: He's like, now I don't want to.
0: I mean, I don't know. I have no idea what it looks like. I've never seen any pictures. I've been by it.
2: Oh, really?
1: Like two rocks?
2: Oh, I've been to it. Yeah. How it's is not it? Huge, but...
1: Where is it? I see the signs. Is it near...
2: Do you want me to Waze it for you?
0: It's 105 Haverhill Road in Salem.
1: Okay. It's not like I've lived here my entire life, but okay. I'll figure it out.
0: It's right off of Route 111. So not 28, 111.
1: Yeah.
0: Yep. Haverhill Road. Right there. I've been there. Mm-hmm. I think that's a shortcut I cut for somewhere. Somewhere I go golfing.
2: Should go through a field?
0: No. But I'm saying on Haverhill Road. Mm-hmm.
2: Oh.
0: When we go to some golf course in that area, Ben and I remember, because we drove right by. Oh, there's Stonehenge.
2: Yep. There's one of those brown signs. It's it's the state tourist.
1: Yes,
2: sign it says American
0: State Tourist Trap.
1: I'm just,
2: it doesn't say trap.
0: Somebody said the liquor store. Now, hey, now.
2: It's not state trap.
0: All right, there you go.
1: Well, I've been to the real Stonehenge, so it's probably
0: you want to compare, right?
1: Definitely
2: different.
1: Can't imagine
2: size. Definitely different.
0: The average college grad expects to get a job with a starting salary of how much do you think? Getting out of college now. The average college grad.
1: $75,000.
0: 75, what do you think?
2: 85.
0: 80,000. So right there. You nailed it, right around it.
1: Good luck.
0: Actual salary closer to 56,000.
1: Yep.
2: Yeah.
1: Yep. Makes sense.
2: But they do expect much higher for no experience, much higher wage.
0: What exactly?
2: But my daughter would argue, and I saw this happen firsthand, that it is also harder to get a job because they're like, we want somebody with experience. And right. She was like, I can't get experience unless you give me a shot.
0: Give me a chance, right?
1: Exactly.
2: You got to give me the opportunity.
0: Right.
2: So, but they can't expect to come in at that,
0: Right. You can't expect to be making top dollar
2: level.
0: Right out of the gate.
1: Yeah. Depends on the fee. It must depend on the
0: right.
1: profession.
0: Right. I mean, if I'm in finance in NYC. Yeah.
2: Right.
0: You mean that you can't live on 80 grand in New York City? You kidding me? Where are you going to live? With the rats?
2: Yeah.
0: The same. Mm-hmm. But even $56,000, think about when we graduated college, 56 grand would be like, there's a goal.
2: I would have been rolling in it.
1: Yeah. Right. No, that was good.
0: Right.
2: I think my first year I was $10,000.
0: Oh, yeah.
2: $12,500
0: was my first full-time job.
1: Yeah.
2: Yep.
0: And I remember my girlfriend at the time, she goes, wow, they pay you that much to do this? You mean that little?
3: 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Always fun.
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0: We were talking.
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5: Good morning. 44-year-old Raymond Moore will spend 5 years in the state's secure psychiatric unit and will be evaluated every 5 years after he admitted to killing 75-year-old Daniel Whitmore. Moore pleaded not guilty by reason of insanity to stabbing Whitmore to death in September of 2022 on a walking trail near Nuts Pond in Manchester. A woman was found dead after a fire Sunday night at a multifamily home in Nashua. Firefighters found the woman's body inside an apartment on the second floor of the Morgan Street building. The victim identified as 46-year-old Stephanie LeMay. An autopsy determined she died of smoke inhalation. Officials say 10 people were displaced by the fire, the cause still being investigated, but they say they do not believe it was suspicious. And this week, the Manchester Planning Board will review a new site plan application for an expanded Revo Casino on South Willow Street. The plan includes redeveloping five lots into a single lot for an expanded 73,000 square foot charitable gaming facility with two restaurants and a function room. In sports, Red Sox take on the Orioles tonight. First pitch at 6:45. Fisher Cats open up a homestand against the Altoona Curve. That game starts at 6:03. 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Mix of clouds and sun today, high 78 degrees. Partly cloudy this evening, overnight low 48. And sunny tomorrow, high 82.
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7: So when you smile in a picture, what do people make you say?
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7: Right. Here's another good one. Kimchi.
8: Kimchi?
6: Kimchi. 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
7: How about this one? 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
6: Spaghetti.
7: Spaghetti.
6: Spaghetti.
8: How about just smile?
6: Smile. I like smiling.
7: Smiling is my favorite. Can you tell I'm smiling right now?
6: Yes.
7: Does it not look creepy?
6: Wow. Your cheeks are freezing.

0: 95.7 WZID. It's New Hampshire in the morning. Tuesday. Look at that. Temperature near 80 today.
1: Let's go.
0: It is leave work early day today, so let's get out of here.
1: Yeah.
0: Right? Out of here. Hey, congratulations to the newest millionaire here in the Granite State.
1: Yes.
0: Aubrey Bracco won Survivor.
2: Wow.
0: And they doubled the cash. So think about it. The show's been off in the air for 25 years.
1: Yes.
0: They're still only giving away $1 million. That's only $1 million. I'd be happy with that, right?
1: For all the stuff that they do, though, wow, they earn it.
0: $1 million, and the price has never gone up.
1: Nope. Until now.
0: The prize has never gone up. Well, Mr. Beast got involved, and then they had a coin flip.
1: Yep.
0: And it became $2 million.
2: Oh, nice.
0: And a car. So, yeah. Aubrey, from New Hampshire.
1: Yes.
0: And
1: very exciting.
0: Very exciting. We had a great conversation with her the other day. WZID.com. You can hear all kinds of bonus audio and how excited she was and some of the weird things that happened. And I'm going to share that because Emily asked a question to her about what's one of the strangest. Hey, listen.
1: What's something fans would be shocked to know about?
3: Oh, my gosh. So there was this moment where Ozzy, who's played 5 times, he is a legendary Survivor player.
1: Yes.
3: And he is very connected to Survivor. It's a huge part of his identity. He asked me to cut off a piece of his hair with a machete so that we could bury it in Fiji and he could leave parts of himself around the beach.
1: What?
0: No. Emily, you asked the question, you got the answer. That
1: I guess
0: is, you're
1: I did.
0: Right.
1: Thank you. What?
3: You're welcome. You're welcome. Yeah, that happened.
0: Yeah, that happened. I love Aubrey. She's great.
1: Yeah.
0: A lot of fun.
1: She has great stories.
0: Next time she can make it to into Manchester, she's going to hang out with us one morning.
1: Yep.
0: Yep. We're going to make us play some Survivor games.
1: Mm-hmm. Which is okay with me, except for the bug part.
0: So on the Neil and Margaret page, there's all kinds of stuff with Aubrey. She's a character herself.
1: She is a character.
0: And one of my favorite questions was that we asked her, I said, what's next? Are you going to go back and do Survivor again if they call you? And she said, no.
1: Well,
0: I've won now. Let somebody else
1: Time
0: do
1: to move on. Mm-hmm. Although she did say she has the bug.
0: Yep.
1: She has that, I need to challenge myself to do something. I need another adventure. Mm-hmm. I need another.
0: Yeah. I don't know if Amazing Rice is the one, though. You know, because it's like.
1: That was the first one we thought of. Because we're like that. And you just get to see places. And she seems like that type of person that would love globetrotting, too.
0: Right. Yeah.
1: So.
0: I don't know.
1: I mean, what other shows up? We're not going to put her on the Bake Off.
0: Well, we could create. That's what I'm saying. Maybe she's looking for us to create something.
1: Yeah.
0: Right. I don't know. But Aubrey. So on the Neil and Margaret page at WZID.com, you can check out Aubrey. Some great pictures from the Survivor finale.
1: Yeah.
0: And Aubrey.
1: Mm-hmm. She looks great.
0: Well, and this all started back in February. Remember, she had called us to tell us about the hidden immunity idol.
1: Right, because they were doing it in each state.
0: And Emily figured it out right away that she knew it was up at the ice castle.
1: Yep.
0: So she got in the car, her and her sister.
2: Yeah.
1: Yep, and they went.
0: Had their goggles on and drove up to.
1: They did. All of it. They were ready to go.
0: I thought it was great.
1: Yeah.
0: So, anyway, Aubrey, congratulations. Getting around town, Jimmy, what's that commute look like?
4: We have a report of a crash in Haverhill on Route 495 southbound at the end of the ramp at exit 109. That's going to cause you a bit of a delay there. 93 South Concord to the Mass State Line, not a bad ride at the moment. There's a bit of a slowdown as you're approaching exit 45 and 40 on 93. 293 through Manchester is moving along fine. A decent ride on 111 and 101. Volume is picking up as you're approaching the Lowell Connector. On the Everett northbound southbound, road work between exit 8 and 10 could slow you down, and this morning, beginning at 9 a.m., the open road toll lanes on 993 and Hooksett will be temporarily closed in both directions from 9 a.m. to 3 p.m. for routine system maintenance. That's the latest from the WZID Traffic Network.
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15: 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But if it's been sitting in the jewelry box for 20 years, and if you don't sell it today, it's going to go back in the jewelry box for another 20 years, get rid of it. 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It's thousands. 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If you have been holding on, now is finally the time. My name's Justin Kroll, and I look forward to meeting you.
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1: So we're going to say would-be bank robber in Florida.
18: Duh.
1: Left empty-handed because a teller told him she didn't have a... Listen, Siri, stop that.
0: Is she talking to you?
1: Yes. Said she didn't have an empty bag that he could use.
0: Oh.
1: So he was like, I guess I can't rob the bank then.
0: Here's $10. Bye.
1: Oh, gosh. Also in Florida, a woman called 911 after a bar denied her a Jell-O shot.
0: Oh, boy.
1: And then in Ohio, a man recently called 911 because the pizza he ordered had some extra seasoning on it, and they charged him for it even though he didn't ask for it.
0: Oh, boy.
1: So, please, people.
0: Who do you call? I'm calling the police.
1: Not the police.
0: Police.
1: No.
0: Just call the pizza place and say, hey. That's not what I ordered.
1: Yeah.
0: Dude.
1: Get a new one.
0: Dude.
1: Dude.
0: WZID.

0: 97 WZIB is New Hampshire in the morning. Neil Marga. Jimmy's in for Emily today. 603-666-0957 for the Shaheen and Gordon studio line. We were talking about Aubrey, and she's looking for the next challenge.
1: Yes.
0: Don, you have one for her?
2: If Aubrey wants a new challenge, I've got one that she'd never win. Drive from here to Boston without swearing.
0: Oh, boy, that's tough. That is tough.

0: 98.7 WZID. It's New Hampshire in the morning. June 2nd, and it's going to finally act like June.
1: Yes, this afternoon.
0: Near 80 degrees. Yeah, we got to get there first. What are we at? 45, 47 degrees?
1: 47, yeah. I still had my winter jacket on this morning.
0: Well, I know. I look at the temperature when I get up, and at my house, it was 38. I'm like, oh, gotta wear a jacket today.
1: Yep.
0: It's been, you know, shorts. My legs have not been this white this time of year in forever.
1: They are very bright.
0: Right? Yeah.
1: What is it? Uncooked chicken?
0: Right. Seriously, I got out of the shower last night, and I'm like, my legs have not been this white. My arms, I'm like, what is... It's going to be a pale year.
1: Yep.
0: Sorry.
1: You're still reflecting.
0: It's probably a good thing, by the way, but staying out of the sun. But I'm just saying... Usually by this time I've got my
1: SPF.
0: Yeah, I do put SPF.
1: I know.
2: Go in a tanning booth.
0: Bronze, baby. That's I want not that. I want to be either. Outside. Oh. My thing is, I love to be outdoors, and it's just been impossible.
1: Yeah.
0: Especially on the weekend, Saturday, the rain.
1: I worked out in the rain on Sunday until it really started. You know.
2: Is that why there's
1: down.
2: An umbrella in the studio?
0: Yeah, exactly. Okay. I just paddled around in my canoe around the boat.
1: We're always prepared, Jimmy. Oh, always prepared.
2: You never know.
0: Speaking of prepared, Abby's prepared a joke for us.
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0: Cellophane. That's next.
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7: Good morning. A woman was found dead after a fire Sunday night at a multifamily home in Nashua. Firefighters found the woman's body inside an apartment on the second floor of the Morgan Street building. The victim identified as 46-year-old Stephanie LeMay. An autopsy determined she died of smoke inhalation. Officials say 10 people displaced by that fire. The cause still being investigated, but they do not believe it was suspicious. 44-year-old Raymond Moore will spend 5 years in the state's secure psychiatric unit and will be evaluated every 5 years after he admitted to killing 75-year-old Daniel Whitmore. Moore pleaded not guilty by reason of insanity to stabbing Whitmore to death in September of 2022 on a walking trail near Nuts Pond in Manchester. And on Thursday, the Manchester Planning Board will review a new site plan application for an expanded Revo Casino on South Willow Street. The plan includes redeveloping 5 lots into a single lot for an expanded 73,000 square foot charitable gaming facility with 2 restaurants and a function room. The project expected to be built in phases. In sports, Red Sox take on the Orioles tonight. First pitch at 6:45, and the Fisher Cats open up a homestand against the Altoona Curve. Game starts at 6:03. 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Mix of clouds and sun today, high 78. Partly cloudy this evening. Overnight temperatures drop down to the upper 40s and mostly sunny tomorrow, high 82. 50 degrees at WZID.
8: Tuesday, June 2nd. It's the tooth of the month.
9: The tooth.
8: And it's funny, fitting that it's the tooth of the month because it's I Love My Dentist Day.
9: Mm-hmm. No,
8: they're,
9: no.
8: They're drilling around with
9: not that sound, that sound, though.
8: Yes. Yeah, get in there. All right.
9: Oh. You are not right, man.
8: I know. You just figured that out. Good God.
9: That's
8: also, Rocky Road Day today. Yeah, no thanks. Leave work early day today. Do you mind if I do?
9: No.
8: Okay, bye.
9: No.
8: Bye. See you later.
9: No, you can't. Yes, I mind. No, you can't. Get back there.
8: Abby's Jokes next. 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
2: Can I tell you, there's nothing worse than cellophane that doesn't stick.
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2: It's so frustrating.
3: Yep.
2: Why does that happen?
3: I know.
2: Get MIT on the line,
3: please. Don't try to wrap it around paper plates.
2: No, it doesn't work.

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1: 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Yes, the genie in the bottle is out here at New Hampshire in the morning. Mm-hmm. We let it out every morning.
2: Yeah, make our three wishes.
1: Three wishes.
2: Put it back.
1: Keep asking for more wishes, but we don't get them.
2: No.
1: It is New Hampshire in the morning here on 95.7 WZID. That's Jimmy. Jimmy's in for Emily today. She had a late night wedding yesterday.
2: Yep. Yes, it was a Monday night wedding.
1: Newport, Rhode Island.
2: It was a swanky one.
1: Yep. She will be back, though, because this evening, this is what, our fourth year in a row doing this.
2: This is our fourth year.
1: The Moore Center, right across the river from us, they put on their show.
2: The Rising Stars.
1: The Rising Stars, Goffstown, and they do a dance show, and it's a lot of fun. Sean McDonald from Channel 9, he's the MC of the whole event.
2: Yep.
3: Do you dance?
1: No. We are the judges.
3: Why can't you guys dance?
2: Because we're the judges.
1: We're the judges.
2: Very important job. Dance. I mean, we have to focus.
1: Don't give them ideas. Well, yeah, Emily can dance. She's the dancer.
3: There you go.
2: Help me out, Jimmy.
1: Now, the thing with Sean is he's got more dad jokes than I do.
2: He does.
1: Really?
2: Oh, yeah.
1: You thought I had dad jokes.
2: I think he borrowed some from you.
1: I think so, too, but he certainly does. He shares a lot of his dad jokes. So anyway, so that's tonight. We'll be doing that. So Emily will be back for the judging.
2: She's coming back so that we can all talk about it and tell you how it was tomorrow.
1: Looking forward to that. So that happens tonight.
2: It's fun. They
1: Goffstown
2: work hard.
1: High School. Yep. Get to see all of our friends, Heather, Pat, all of them.
2: Yep.
1: Messaging
2: Scott.
1: Us.
2: Scott.
1: So excited. Yeah, Scott.
2: Mm-hmm.
1: Well, it's funny because I saw Chris, too. So
2: yes.
1: Chris was at Emily's show, the dancing one, last fall.
2: Yes.
1: And I saw Chris. He was right there in the front row. He was dancing away. So
2: he's
1: getting his moves on.
2: Mm-hmm.
1: But looking forward to it.
2: And we get to, meet all of our friends from the Moore Center, even the ones that aren't on stage.
1: Yep. Everybody. It's great. It's a lot of fun. So big news over the weekend was that meteorite that kept going. They're still talking about that thing ad nauseum. And then what they're saying is they're looking to get a big magnet because they can follow the trajectory of this thing hitting.
2: Yes.
1: If it did hit land in the water, they can follow the trajectory and they have these magnets they can drag along the bottom and actually get it.
2: Well, they want to study them.
1: Right.
2: They want to see what's going on, where did it come from? Obviously space, but where?
1: Right.
2: How far? How old is it?
1: And then the other one that I heard, there was another story, these people, I forget where they were, one hit their house last year.
3: Oh.
1: So they were sitting there, all of a sudden, bam! I was like, what was that noise? Something hit the house, and they were looking around, they thought somebody threw the rocks at them. But no, it was a meteorite.
3: I'm surprised more don't.
1: Right?
3: They were lucky that one that landed the other day.
2: Honestly,
3: didn't.
2: I think a lot hit the ocean more than
1: this is what they're saying.
2: Land.
1: They had a Harvard professor on last night, and here's what he said. He said, we are 70% water on this planet.
3: So we're lucky.
1: So most of them end up in the ocean.
2: Yeah, we don't see it.
1: So that's what they do. Cape Cod Bay is about 100 feet deep, so they'll be out there and
2: would you say the oceanic, what's the name of the?
1: Well, Woods Hole down there.
2: Yeah, Woods Hole,
1: Oceanographic Institute.
2: You know that their scientists have been out there already.
1: Well, I think they're going to have another one to find because on my way in this morning, just before 4 o'clock this morning, I was driving up 93 and I saw another one, but it wasn't as bright and didn't go kaboom.
2: Yeah.
1: It was a little orange glow right across the sky. Yeah.
3: He didn't make a wish.
2: Of course he made a wish. He just can't tell us.
3: Oh.
1: He's asking to make a wish. Like I'm going to tell you. Keep checking my bank account. Still not $1 million in there.
2: So far, nothing?
1: Nothing.
2: Yeah, okay. I will say yesterday I had something hit my house.
1: Yeah.
2: And I immediately thought, oh my God, it's another meteor.
1: No.
2: That was a bird.
1: Oh.
3: Whoa. Ooh.
2: Yeah.
3: Poor
2: it was
3: bird.
2: Very surprising.
1: To you or the bird.
2: Both.
3: Yes. Yeah. Poor bird.
1: 7:17 on New Hampshire in the morning. Tomorrow morning, we will have tickets to NHRA. The top fuel dragsters are coming to town this weekend. It's always fun. The Nationals here in New Hampshire. Gotta love that. So we'll get the tickets into that.
2: Very fast cars.
1: Right now, though, we got Jimmy taking a look at our fast cars going down 93. Yeah.
3: Not a bad ride this morning as you're traveling down 93. You are slowing down a bit as you're approaching 495 going 93 southbound. We do have a note to mention to you in Pembroke Road to Airport Street. Is that right, Mark?
2: Yes.
3: Okay. There's going to be a scheduled paving happening right now. So if you're in that area, be aware you might experience some delays. 293 through Manchester is moving along. Good ride on 111 and 101. Be aware of on the Everett northbound, southbound, some road work, exit 8 to 10. And the open toll road lanes on I-93 and Hooksett will be temporarily closed this morning in both directions beginning at 9 a.m. for routine system maintenance. That's the latest from the WZID Traffic Network.
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1: happy? Yay!
0: Oh, I see one frown over there. We're going to turn upside down.
1: Uh-oh.
0: When that happens. It's New Hampshire in the morning here on 95.7 WZID. Neil Morgan. Jimmy's in for Emily today.

0: 95.7 WZID. For the morning, Neil, Barga, Emily. Coming up, Gen Z doing things we used to do as kids.
1: Yes.
0: Yes, I love this. I love it more.
1: Yep.
0: I want to talk a little bit about the best of the 603.
1: Mm-hmm.
0: We love this because we have a big party to celebrate everybody who gets nominated and wins for
1: the best
0: of the 603. Mm-hmm. And tomorrow is the last day to nominate.
1: And then the voting begins.
0: Yes.
1: But if there's a business that you really, really like or think a lot of, nominate them.
0: Bestofthe603.com is where you nominate them.
1: Mm-hmm. And it's easy.
0: 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They better be on there because I'll vote yes.
1: I'm sure.
0: Love them. I have their service. I love it.
1: Speedy.
0: Anyway, so we wonder who the best of the 603 is. So if you don't tell us about a business that you know, whether it's small or larger, here in the 603, then nobody's going to know.
1: Right. Word of mouth.
0: Best of the 603.
1: This is the way to do it.
0: Nominate now. 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
1: Good morning. 44-year-old Raymond Moore will spend 5 years in the state's secure psychiatric unit and will be evaluated every 5 years after he admitted to killing 75-year-old Daniel Whitmore. Moore pleaded not guilty by reason of insanity.

0: Kennedy to stabbing Whitmore to death in September of 2022 on a walking trail near Nuts Pond in Manchester. A woman was found dead after a fire Sunday night at a multifamily home in Nashua. Firefighters found the woman's body inside an apartment on the second floor of the Morgan Street building. The victim identified as 46-year-old Stephanie LeMay. An autopsy determined she died of smoke inhalation. Officials say 10 people were displaced by the fire, the cause still being investigated, but they say they do not believe it was suspicious. And this week, the Manchester Planning Board will review a new site plan application for an expanded Revo Casino on South Willow Street. The plan includes redeveloping five lots into a single lot for an expanded 73,000 square foot charitable gaming facility with two restaurants and a function room. In sports, Red Sox take on the Orioles tonight. First pitch at 6:45. Fisher Cats open up a homestand against the Altoona Curve. That game starts at 6:03. 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Mix of clouds and sun today, high 78 degrees. Partly cloudy this evening, overnight low 48. And sunny tomorrow, high 82. 50 degrees at WZID.
1: So you know, if you laid out the entire circulatory system of a human, it would stretch out more than 60,000 miles.
0: Miles?
1: So I got miles and miles and miles and miles and miles and miles and miles and miles and miles and miles and miles and miles and miles.
0: You know the show ends at 10, right?
2: They say the holy water's watered down, and this town's lost its faith. Our colors will fade eventually. So if our time is running out, day after day, we'll make the mundane a masterpiece. Oh my, my, oh my, my love. I take one look at you, you're taking me out.

0: 90.7 WZID. So you think that 60,000 miles in your circulatory system is quite a bit?
1: I didn't know I was that tall.
0: Well, let's ask ChatGPT about it. If 60,000 miles, how much in our circulatory system is there?
2: The circulatory system in a human. If we were to take that out piece by piece, how far would it stretch?
3: Ah, that's a fascinating mental road trip. If we unwound all the blood vessels in a human body, arteries, veins, capillaries, it would stretch roughly 60,000 miles, about 100,000 kilometers. That's like circling the earth more than twice. So basically, your inner highway system is a global expedition all by itself.
2: That's wild, isn't it?
3: It really is. It's like a tiny hidden universe inside you, constantly buzzing with life. It makes you feel like a human river flowing with each heartbeat. And just think, every tiny vessel is a little adventure in itself.
2: Now, let me ask you, if somebody was smaller than me, because I'm average, if somebody was on the smaller stature, is it still around 60,000 miles?
3: Ah, great question. So the 60,000 mile figure is a bit of an average estimate for an adult. If someone is smaller, like a child or a petite adult, their circulatory system is shorter. So it might be more like 52,000 miles. But still, it's a mind-bogglingly vast network, no matter the scale.
2: Mm. So does that make me better? I have 60,000, Marga has 52,000.
3: Hey. Well, I wouldn't say it's a competition for the universal highway. Think of it more like a quirky fingerprint of biology. Yours just happens to have a few more miles on the odometer.
1: Yeah, you got miles on you.
3: Miles of nature, cruising along your own cosmic circuits.
0: I got more miles on me.
1: You got more miles on you, Neil.
0: Ain't that the truth?

0: 95.7 WZID New Hampshire in the morning. When it comes to concerts, that guy standing next to you, Margaret Jimmy.
1: Oh, yeah.
0: He's been to more concerts in 1 month than I've been in my lifetime.
1: I think you're right.
0: No, you don't.
1: No,
0: you
1: it's your joy. Right?
2: Yeah,
1: yes.
2: That's
1: so that your joy.
0: Band there, Modern English, I Melt With You. So they're performing
2: with Wang Chung and Howard Jones.
0: Everybody have fun tonight.
2: And the English Beat.
0: Ooh, English Beat. There you go. What's that? Save It For Later?
2: Save It For Later.
1: I know two of those bands. Yeah.
0: Well, you know what? If you hear the song, you're like, oh, I remember that song.
1: So that's what happens to me all the time. And you're usually the one that tells me who it is. Yep. I'm like, I'll know the song. And then he's like, well, that such and such, that band. I'm like, who? And he's all like, right. You just sang the song.
0: So that band, Modern English.
2: Yes.
0: And they've got some other great songs. Yes. But that's the one that really came up with from Pretty in Pink there, right? Yep.
2: Valley Girl.
0: Valley Girl. So
1: you were close.
0: Yeah. Right decade. Sort of.
1: Right.
0: So they're playing where?
2: House of Blues.
0: Oh, in Boston.
2: Yeah.
0: HOB.
2: Mm-hmm.
1: That place gets a lot of good.
0: Yeah.
2: Yeah, I was just there Friday.
1: Just like you were saying, Tupelo, too.
2: A couple country artists.
0: Okay.
2: Josh Ross and Nate Smith.
0: Yeah, yeah, Tupelo. Like I said, I love that.
1: Yeah, we have a lot of good venues that are close to us, mm-hmm. which is
0: what
1: nice.
0: What I love about Tupelo, if I have too much celebrity, I can just walk home from there.
1: Yeah.
2: Not that far away.
0: And Uber doesn't cost that much.
1: But like you get, you know, you get bands at Tupelo. If you want to go down to Boston, House of Blues is great. Mm-hmm. At Wally's, the Beach Club.
0: Oh, yeah,
1: great, yeah. Like, I love this.
0: Now, let's talk a little bit because you did just see, he made the tour around and there's been a lot of talk about David Lee Roth.
2: Yeah.
0: Now, we've watched some of the videos and watching some of the videos because what was he, just part of that, one of the festivals he came out on stage. Yeah.
2: Oh, Coachella.
0: Coachella. And it
2: wasn't good.
0: Well, what you saw, I thought maybe there was a video that mocked him, but that's him.
2: No, yeah. And I was reluctant. And I must say, I was very on social media, highly critical of his performances because it doesn't sound good.
0: Right.
2: But I figured for $30 and I got free parking, so why not? I'll go see David Lee Roth. And he did all Van Halen stuff, and he wasn't bad. I mean, if I had paid $90, I would have been not happy.
0: Not happy.
2: $30, I'm like, yeah, okay, $30. He sang the songs. He could do away with stop singing the highs and stop doing the monologues and put on a shirt. He's in his 70s. Mm-hmm. You're not in your 20s. Mm-hmm. Dress appropriately when you come on stage.
0: Wow.
2: Well, he was wearing his leather pants and he was a leather vest.
1: But he's a rock star. They don't care.
2: Not a 70-year-old rock star. Even Paul McCartney, they dress not you. Look at Springsteen. Dresses not shirt.
1: I know. Rod Stewart kept his clothes on.
0: Rod Stewart, same thing. You know, he wore his tight pants. He always talked about big hair, but he's like, hey, at least I still have it.
2: Yeah. But he wasn't bad. I mean, the songs were decent. His band was excellent.
0: Okay. But he was not because, he's full of himself.
2: Oh, he's always been.
0: Right. But still, at this point, you shouldn't be.
2: Well, I mean, the legacy that he has, he wrote some great songs with Van Halen.
0: Of course he did, yeah. You know,
2: some terrific songs. But, I mean, again, he would be perfect for a Vegas residency, and I think that's where he belongs. He is the new Wayne Newton.
1: Oh, my God!
2: He is.
0: Harsh words from Jimmy about David Lee Roth.
2: Wayne Newton
0: we
2: had
0: all
2: a great
0: love.
2: Career. Right. Wayne Newton went from age 13 to age, what is he now, 103? Right. And he's still singing Dunkashane.
0: But I was always a big fan of David Lee Roth and Van Halen, right?
1: Yeah.
0: And then when he went on his own, I respect that because of his talent. But
2: California Girls,
0: at a certain time, and I know when my time comes, I'm probably going to be like, I probably should not do this anymore.
2: When's that time? It'd be like 103.
0: I don't know, but I'm just saying, when the time comes, I'll be doing that. But David Lee Roth, does he need the money?
2: No, I think it's more he
0: needs the people.
2: The adulation.
0: Okay.
2: Yes.
0: There you go.
2: Because he made a ton of money. He sold his rights to his music.
0: 7:46 on New Hampshire. How's the commute, Jim?
2: Did I say it right? I think I said it right. We have a crash in Haverhill on 495 southbound after exit 106. That's near the Ward Hill Connector. It's in the left lane. The left lane is blocked. On the Everett southbound, just before the toll, Bedford Fire is on scene for a person having a medical issue. Traffic appears to be moving. All activity is in the breakdown lane. Concord to the Mass Day lines, a good ride. There is stop and go. Route 495 southbound between exit 99 and exit 97. Slowing down on 114 south as you're approaching the Market Basket. Volume picking up on the Lowell Connector as you're approaching Route 3 South. Want to remind you that the open road toll lanes on I-93 and Hooksett will be temporarily closed today in both directions beginning at 9. And in Pembroke, Pembroke Road to Airport Road, there is pavement work happening, so that will slow you down as well if you're driving in that area. Our traffic has been brought to us by Grapponi Automotive, serving New Hampshire since 1924 and driven by people. That's the latest from the WZID Traffic Network.
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10: Now, the Hollywood Dirt Report.
11: So the cast of Dutton Ranch, which has just been released, that's the offshoot of Yellowstone, they moved their show. So they were in Montana, but now they're in Texas. Mm-hmm. While they were filming in Texas, they had to get six snake wranglers to work full time to make sure that the cast members didn't get bitten by rattlesnakes. They caught 3,400.
12: There's another 3,400 snakes?
11: Snakes on set in that time. Whoa. And kept them from...
12: I would just move set, thank you.
11: Getting... Ooh.
12: That's a lot of snakes.
11: Yeah. That's way too many snakes. Yeah. And Microsoft founder Bill Gates has a creepy, and I mean creepy, replica mannequin of himself. It's for his stylist. So his stylist
12: but
11: creates
12: if it looks like him, why is it creepy?
11: Because it's... Can't... Do they... I mean, he didn't need the head, did he?
12: Well, no, because then you want to know if it matches
11: everything.
12: He wants
11: to know if it's a good lookalike for him, and so that's how he picks out the outfits.
12: For his outfits. Okay, I get
11: that. All right, I'm getting a mannequin in myself.
12: Yeah, I'm one just like you, and you can dress it up, and you can go, oh, I look like that from behind. Oh, my God. Oh, my God. WCID.

0: 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Neil Varga. Tuesday is here. Emily's off today. She'll be back tomorrow. Wayne heard us talking about the Dutton Ranch show and all those rattlesnakes, and it reminded you of your brother, Wayne. What happened?
1: My older brother went to Boy Scout camp out in Colorado, and he caught a rattlesnake, put it in his backpack, and flew back to Connecticut with it.
2: What?
0: How the? All right.
2: What?
0: So, that's Dad, look what I got at Boy Scout camp.
1: Yeah, exactly.
2: What, do you have maracas in your suitcase? Nope.
0: So, what was your parents' reaction to that?
1: Well, my brother was all into snakes. He literally had over 100 snakes in his bedroom.
0: That'll keep you out.
2: No.
1: Yeah.
2: No.
1: He grew up to be a herpetologist. But, there were many times Mother actually had to catch snakes that got loose.
0: Yeah, no thanks. All set with that.
2: Yeah.

0: 95.7 WZID. It's New Hampshire in the morning. Neil, Marga, getting you going. A sunny Tuesday morning. That's a good thing.
1: Sunny. It's still
0: near 80 day today. Now, listen, it's get out of work early. I mean, leave work early day
1: today. Yeah, nice try.
0: Leave work early day today, so it might be a good idea. Enjoy a little bit of the sunshine while you can.
1: What's wrong with your eye? You keep winking.
0: Twitching. Speaking of work, can we congratulate Kelly from Barron's Major Brands in Bedford?
1: Congratulations, Kelly.
0: Well, this is why. Great job, reward winners. Lunch for 10 from 900 degrees here in Manchester. Pizza, pasta, all the good
1: stuff.
0: Sounds
1: yummy to me. Yep.
0: So if you know Kelly, you know, say, hey, save me a slice, Kelly. Don't forget.
1: Well, I like Fallon's Furniture, so you know, can I shop and eat?
0: Sure. It's WZID.
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2: Good morning. A woman was found dead after a fire Sunday night at a multifamily home in Nashua. Firefighters found the woman's body inside an apartment on the second floor of the Morgan Street building. The victim identified as 46-year-old Stephanie LeMay. An autopsy determined she died of smoke inhalation. Officials say 10 people displaced by that fire. The cause still being investigated, but they do not believe it was suspicious. 44-year-old Raymond Moore will spend 5 years in the state's secure psychiatric unit and will be evaluated every 5 years after he admitted to killing 75-year-old Daniel Whitmore. Moore pleaded not guilty by reason of insanity to stabbing Whitmore to death in September of 2022 on a walking trail near Nuts Pond in Manchester. And on Thursday, the Manchester Planning Board will review a new site plan application for an expanded Revo Casino on South Willow Street. The plan includes redeveloping five lots into a single lot for an expanded 73,000 square foot charitable gaming facility with two restaurants and a function room. The project expected to be built in phases. In sports, Red Sox take on the Orioles tonight. First pitch at 6:45, and the Fisher Cats open up a homestand against the Altoona Curve. Game starts at 6:03. 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Mix of clouds and sun today, high 78. Partly cloudy this evening. Overnight temperatures drop down to the upper 40s and mostly sunny tomorrow, high 82. 54 degrees at WZID.
3: Tuesday, June 2nd, the tooth of the month. That's fitting because it's I Love My Dentist Day.
2: I do love my dentist.
3: Yeah, me too. Especially when she's in there.
2: No, not that sound.
3: Dr. Gennard. Oh yeah, more.
2: That's not the the shining glossing sound.
3: More! She knows I'm kidding. Also, Rocky Road Day today. Mm-hmm. All right, enough of the drill.
2: Thank you.
3: The Rocky Road.
2: Plenty of those in New Hampshire right now.
3: And leave work early day. I tried, but somebody stopped me, which is surprising.
2: Mm-hmm. You're just lucky I didn't tackle you.
3: New Hampshire in the morning. Hey, what Gen Z is up to these days? Something that you and I used to do, Margaret. That's coming up.

0: 95.7 WZID. It's New Hampshire in the morning. Neil, Marga, Jimmy's here. Reminder, tomorrow, NHRA tickets. It's going to get really loud in here tomorrow.
1: Yeah.
0: Really loud.
1: Mm-hmm.
0: I just wish I could go for a ride in one. You can do it. I guess they come every so often. You can drive down New England Dragway.
1: Really?
2: Do it.
0: You want to pay for it?
2: Oh, you got to pay for it? You're Neil White.
0: I'm Neil White. I get everything for free.
2: Darn it.
0: No.
1: I have to
0: Margaret
1: go
0: knows
1: now.
0: Better than that one. So we talked about Gen Z yesterday. Gen Z going to the movies more than any other generation now.
1: Yes.
0: They're going to all the movies. They're the ones who made the new movies, the low budget movies. Huge.
1: Yep. Obsessions and Backroom.
0: Backroom. That one.
1: Both 20-something directors that were YouTubers.
0: Yep.
1: And they just...
2: Is it because they like to sit in those chairs with their pajamas?
0: Well, I'm just wondering. Well, here's the whole thing.
1: Wow, bitter party of one.
2: Well, I mean, it's just...
0: Well, here's what's happening, too, is Gen Z, as we know, is having a hard time getting jobs.
1: Mm-hmm.
0: Uh-huh. And the reason why is they're thinking is this remote work. There's no millennials there to pave the way.
2: Mm-hmm.
0: So people are just, or companies are like, well, I don't see what's the point of hiring a young person. Just get this person over here to do whatever.
1: This person already knows what they're doing. Right? I don't have to train them.
0: Right?
2: Yeah.
0: So they're going to the movies more often. They are also going to the mall. Look at if there's a song about anything, you know I find it, Jimmy. It's a song about the mall.
1: Always.
2: I've never heard this one.
0: Robin Sparkles, you're not familiar with Robin Sparkles? Let's go to the mall.
2: No, but she's coming on tour. I'll get tickets.
0: You never watch How I Met Your Mother. That's from How I Met Your Mother, the TV show. Let's go. No, but this is what's happening. So Gen Z is now going to the mall for the exact reasons why we used to go.
1: Right.
2: Shopping?
1: Social.
2: Oh, social.
0: Well, social, yes.
1: Social.
0: But no, yes.
1: But shopping.
0: Working.
1: Yeah.
0: So a lot
1: tangible
0: of the,
1: shopping,
0: right.
1: Not just ordering.
0: Because, yes, Amazon makes it easy. You know, whatever, all these delivery services make it easy.
1: Yeah.
0: But Gen Z is going, you know what? I'm ordering things and I can't feel it. I can't try it on first. I want to know what it's going to look like.
1: I want to have the experience.
2: Did you ever work at the mall?
0: No, but I've been there many times.
2: I worked at a record store in the mall.
0: There you go. That's the place to work.
2: Yeah.
1: So you could go back and you'd be a hit because they'd all come to you for advice.
0: Right.
2: Yes.
1: But this is what I used to beg my mom. Mom, take me to the mall. Mom, can I hang out at the mall? Mom, mall.
0: Do you remember there was a time at the mall? There was a mall not far from where I lived where a Friday night, that was the hangout.
2: That was the place. Yeah.
0: And so they would have security there and they wouldn't let the teenager or the young generation stand still. They'd keep moving.
1: They'd be like, keep moving. You can't stand here.
0: So it was like a giant parade. All they would do is just walk.
1: We did. It's exactly what we did. And then we're like, who's over there? Who's from? Oh, those are the eighth graders. Oh, my God.
0: You know, and then, the food court did real well.
1: Oh, yes.
0: You know,
1: right.
0: Some people would go and buy.
1: I need to go get an Orange Julius before I go shopping at Benetton.
0: Right. Go to all your stores.
2: So I think they had a Dream Machine in my mall.
0: Right?
2: Yeah.
0: I remember that.
1: Yeah.
0: The arcade.
1: Yeah.
2: The arcade.
0: But so that's what they're doing now, is going back to the mall. Simon
1: busier.
0: And malls are going, yay!
1: Yeah. They're like, come on back. And come work here too.
0: Well, I think what's important, like you said, they need that because everything now is on your phone. So the generation's realizing, you know what, we do need to socialize.
1: They want the experience. That's big for that generation of experiencing something. So even if they didn't have a lot of money, which we didn't, you know, I might go to the mall 5 times before I actually bought something.
0: Right. But what I find very funny is when I do go to the mall, especially the Mall of New Hampshire or Rockingham Mall, I'll go and who's on the phone? Not the kids, it's the parents.
1: Yes.
0: The parents are scrolling TikTok. What is going on?
1: Yep. And the kids are running around. Woo!
0: Well, yeah, that's what I'm saying. No, but they're actually talking with each other, hanging out.
1: Yep. It's wonderful. See, it started when we took the phones away in the classroom. Now they actually started talking to each other again.
0: Look at that.
1: Let's go to the mall.
0: Brilliant. 8:17 on New Hampshire in the morning. Getting around town, Jimmy, if we are going to the mall.
2: Yes, well, the crash has cleared in Haverhill on 495 southbound after exit 106 near the Ward Hill Connector, but you're still seeing some residual traffic due to that earlier crash. A good ride, 93 south from Concord to the Mass State Line. Stop and go on Route 495 southbound between exit 99 and 97. 293 through Manchester, moving right along. You're slowing down on 114 in the Bedford area. That's south as you're approaching the Market Basket. Good ride on 111 and 101. 101. On the Everett northbound, southbound, some road work happening between exit 8 and 10. Volume is picking up on Route 3 south as you're approaching the Lowell Connector. Pembroke Road to Airport Road in Pembroke, there is pavement happening, so be aware of that. And the open toll road lanes on I-93 and Hooksett will be temporarily closed in both directions beginning at 9 a.m. today for routine system maintenance. That's the latest from the WZID Traffic Network.
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0: 95.7 WZID New Hampshire, the morning real market. Jimmy's in for Emily today. Went to a wedding down in Newport.
1: Yes.
0: Oh, great picture.
1: I can't wait to hear it. Oh, my gosh. Yeah. Yes.
0: Big news for the Patriots yesterday. I don't know if you saw this yesterday afternoon. It was like, breaking news. What happened?
1: Yes, what?
0: We got A.J. Brown. I'm like, okay. He's a good receiver, right?
1: I had to look it up. I had to look it up.
0: But it's true. I mean, I don't, like I said, I follow the Patriots.
1: Oh, yeah.
0: The Patriots players who's ever on the team.
1: I know those players, but grabbing somebody else, it's a star from another team. Yeah. I gotta do the research.
0: Right. And I guess he's got to pass his physical first before he can, this questionable
1: knee. He's got to pass muster.
0: Yes.
1: Patriots muster.
0: Anyway, so, hey, look, that's great. He's one of the best in the league, they say, A.J. Brown. He was a Patriots fan growing up. He grew up in Mississippi.
1: Okay, so that's good.
0: Fan of the New England Patriots. We like that.
1: So we got that going for him.
0: He also was coached by Mike Vrabel when Vrabel was in Tennessee, because that's where he started his career.
1: All right, that's two.
0: So there you go.
1: That's two good things.
0: There you go. Well, I did say he was one of the best, so that's three.
1: I know, because we don't know if he has chemistry with Drake May yet. We got to see. It's like dating.
0: You got to watch some of his video, because it seems like if a ball is in his general area, he can grab it.
1: Yeah.
0: But here's the issue, which has been all season long, and I think why they struggled in the Super Bowl, because A, Drake May got beat up so much.
1: Yeah, he was on his
0: backside.
1: He was on his tuchus. Yeah.
0: Look it, you can throw the ball, but if you're throwing it from your back, it's not going anywhere.
1: Exactly.
2: That's true.
1: Exactly.
0: So they got to keep him upright. But
1: I see.
0: It should be interesting to see how that goes. That's nice, though. I mean, you got this guy, the Patriots.
1: Yeah.
0: I also saw on Sunday they had a charity softball game. Drake May and his wife.
1: I saw his wife up at bat.
0: How'd she do?
1: She did great.
0: It was a softball
1: game. She hit one every time. Time she was up at bat.
0: Oh,
1: very
0: I love
1: good.
0: That.
1: They roared. The crowd loved her.
0: And Mike
1: Vrabel. She's a lefty.
0: Whoa, okay.
1: I was watching her, she's batting this
0: way. And Coach Vrabel was there. And this is real his first public outing.
1: Mm-hmm.
0: He's been around, but since the whole scandal with the cheating on his wife and all of that. And boy, did they give him a standing ovation. Now, were they applauding for what?
1: They were applauding they're applauding because they love their coach.
0: Oh, how it is.
1: Coaching, football. Football.
0: You survived the scandal. Yay! Well,
2: had they not gone to the Super Bowl, the applause would not have been there.
0: You don't think so?
2: No.
0: Okay.
1: I think Patriots fans are pretty loyal for the most part.
0: Oh, I agree.
2: Yeah, but had they ended up 5-13, they wouldn't have.
0: Well, again, but let's talk about the Patriots. What they've been through, all of the scandals over the past 20 years.
2: Yeah.
1: So. Right. We were due. It was time.
0: Let's just say we've been through a lot of thick. Not much thin.
1: That's true.
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4: 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I found it faster than

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10: Good morning. 44-year-old Raymond Moore will spend 5 years in the state's secure psychiatric unit and will be evaluated every 5 years after he admitted to killing 75-year-old Daniel Whitmore. Moore pleaded not guilty by reason of insanity to stabbing Whitmore to death in September of 2022 on a walking trail near Nuts Pond in Manchester. A woman was found dead after a fire Sunday night at a multifamily home in Nashua. Firefighters found the woman's body inside an apartment on the second floor of the Morgan Street building. The victim identified as 46-year-old Stephanie LeMay. An autopsy determined she died of smoke inhalation. Officials say 10 people were displaced by the fire, the cause still being investigated, but they say they do not believe it was suspicious. And this week, the Manchester Planning Board will review a new site plan application for an expanded Revo Casino on South Willow Street. The plan includes redeveloping five lots into a single lot for an expanded 73,000

0: 1,000-square-foot charitable gaming facility with two restaurants and a function room. In sports, Red Sox take on the Orioles tonight. First pitch at 6:45. Fisher Cats open up a homestand against the Altoona Curve. That game starts at 6:03. 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Mix of clouds and sun today. High 78 degrees. Partly cloudy this evening. Overnight, low 48. And sunny tomorrow, high 82. 62 degrees at WZID.
1: So you know, if you were to take your circulatory system out and just lay it out.
0: That sounds lovely.
1: Ugh.
0: Okay.
1: It would stretch 60,000 miles.
0: Ooh.
1: 60,000 miles. Think about
0: Who
1: that.
0: Who measured that?
1: Yeah, exactly. I don't even want to know. I don't even know.

0: 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It's New Hampshire in the morning. We're getting ready to break a record.
1: Yes, we are.
0: Our own record. We'll explain coming up next. 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

0: 95.7 WCID New Hampshire. Neil, Margaret, Jimmy's in for Emily today. She'll be back tomorrow. All right, Guinness Book of World Records.
1: Yes, your favorite. Love it.
0: Well, there is a guy, David Rush. He's got so many records, it's nauseating. And this is why I kind of, the Guinness Book of World Records goes down a notch in my book. Mm-hmm. And I know our friend, Lord Bob, always says, you realize Guinness is a beer. The here, hold my book record, hold my beer, Guinness Book of World Records.
1: Yep.
0: That's what it is.
1: Right. Oh. One up me. Come on, let's go. Right.
0: So this David Rush is done here, hold my beer. Somebody tell, here's a quick story about it.
2: The record holders, you know, Usain Bolt for the fastest 200 meters, Beyonce for the most Grammys, and many you've probably never even imagined.
3: Go.
2: Like serial record breaker David Rush, an Idaho tech worker who has broken more than 350 records and counting, including most bites taken from three apples while juggling for a minute.
4: Come on. Just past the 2 mile mark.
2: And most t-shirts worn during a half marathon.
4: Come on.
1: Not impressed so far.
0: That's what I'm saying. This is going into the Guinness Book of World Records?
1: Mm-hmm.
0: Most t-shirts worn while running a half marathon?
1: Yep.
0: So, we always
1: we're going to up the level.
0: Right, so we always poke fun.
1: Mm-hmm. We, Neil.
0: Me. At the Guinness Book of World Records. And our friend Carrie heard us talking about it. And Emily doing her dancing, put two and two together, said, you guys need to break the record for the most people doing the hustle.
1: Right. Yeah.
0: And again, what did I say? Oh, come on. And
1: you're like, really?
0: And she's like, but this can be your legacy, Neil. I'm like, so that's what I want to hang my hat on.
1: Carrie has big plans for Neil.
0: I want to hang my hat on. I was part of setting a world record doing...
1: That's right. The hustle.
4: Mm-hmm.
0: She goes, no, I don't mean like you can go off into the sunset after that. You know, you can still do your thing, but then you'll be known for that. I'm like,
1: no.
0: Really?
1: I know you're excited.
0: She's obviously not seen me dance.
1: Mm-hmm.
0: So.
1: True.
0: We are working with our friends at the Fisher Cats, Delta Dental Stadium down the road.
1: Yep. Because we need a big space.
0: Yes. And it's going to be probably after one of the Fisher Cats games. We're working on it.
1: Before or after.
0: We're working on it. We've got together with the folks from Guinness, waiting to hear back from them.
1: Yes.
0: We're thinking end of August, beginning of September. Mm-hmm. A weekend night. Maybe a Saturday or Friday or Saturday
1: night. It's going to be a Friday or Saturday night.
0: So we're working on that. So we don't have exact dates yet. Well, the dates we know we're working with.
1: Well, because we have to book the Guinness people.
0: They're
1: obviously busy with this guy.
0: I mean, I'm not going to do the hustle with 500 other people. If Guinness ain't going to show up.
4: No. And add to it, like I suggested, do that, then have the most people wearing a dinosaur costume doing the hustle, the most people eating pizza while doing the hustle. You could beat this guy. You could easily come out of this with 307
0: records. How about hot dogs?
4: Hot dogs
0: come
4: as well.
0: On. You know, when you think of the ballpark, what do you think of?
4: So wieners, many people having hot dogs with ketchup on it.
0: Right?
4: This is going to be you, buddy.
1: I'm a little concerned that you'll choke and fall.
4: They're going to call him Neil, the Guinness Book of World Records, white.
0: No, they will not.
1: R.I.P. He choked on a hot dog.
0: But he did go into the Guinness Book of World Records.
1: Sadly, we lost him, but his legacy is set.
0: I'm just going to say that on my headstone.
1: And have a little etching of a hot dog.
4: Yes, the most people giving the high
0: click. This is exciting because, we get 500 people to do this. It's going to be great.
4: Yeah. It's going to happen.
0: It will happen.
4: I'm telling you. Yeah, more.
0: We're manifesting it.
4: Never be broken.
0: All right. So practice up on your hustle skills. You got all summer.
1: Even if you don't know how, we're gonna learn.
0: Emily will teach us.
1: As we go. It'll be fine.
0: Yep. 8:49 on New Hampshire in the morning. Jimmy, I'm going to my dance lesson now. How is it getting there?
4: Well, if you're in Haverhill, you're going to be slowing down. In Haverhill, there's a crash on 495 southbound on exit 107 River Street. The right lane is blocked. It's a decent ride, 93, Concord to the Mass State Line. Stop and go on Route 495 southbound between exit 100 and 97. No issues on 293 through Manchester. Good ride on 111 and 101. On the Everett northbound southbound, there is road work between exit 8 and 10. Volume picking up as you're approaching the Lowell Connector. Pembroke Road to Airport Road in Pembroke, there is pavement happening, so be aware of that. And the open road toll lanes on I-93 and Hooksett will be temporarily closed this morning in both directions from 9 a.m. to 3 for routine system maintenance. That's the latest from the WZID Traffic Network.
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2: 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Keeping you warm since 1932. A would-be robber in Florida left empty-handed after the teller told him she didn't have an empty bag he could use.
3: Oh.
2: So he's like, oh, okay. Yes, I won't rob you. Alrighty. In Florida. Good fodder for all of my stories here. A woman called 911 after a bar denied her a Jell-O shot.
3: Well,
2: that's not why you call 911.
3: We do have the right to refuse,
2: yes,
3: correct?
2: Yes, we do. And don't call 911. And then in Ohio, a man called 911 because he ordered a pizza and they added some extra seasoning to the pizza and they were going to charge him. And he said, you can't charge me. And they said, yes, we're going to charge you. And he said, you can't charge me. And he called 911.
4: I'll fix you. I'll call 911.
2: Really?
3: They put too much spice in my pizza. They want to charge me for it.
2: I'm going to arrest you for extra spice.
3: 38 cents. I want my money.
5: Right from the start, you were a thief. 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

95.7 WZID, 30 minutes of today's best music. Bruno Mars thought that every single song he wrote would be a number one hit. Well, that's when he started, and then he realized, well, can't all be number one, but this one's going there.

0: 95.7 WZID, today's best music. Stevie Nicks said she loves singing at the Met Gala with Sabrina Carpenter. What a show that was. It's Neil on the way for you. Another long set of today's best music. We'll check your forecast. Things warming up for the week. There's good news. And speaking of warming up, this is going to be fun. Town of Derry holding their annual Touch a Truck this Saturday, 10 to 2, West Running Brook School in Derry. 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

0: win. 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
7: Some nice weather for the next couple of days. We'll see a mix of sun and clouds today. High of about 80. Partly cloudy overnight tonight, down to 48. Then tomorrow, mostly sunny day. Go to the beach. High tomorrow, 82. 63 here in the Mill Yard. 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

0: 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He heads to Boston in July. That's Benson Boone here on WZID. On the way, another 30 minutes of today's best music. We get it started with an artist who's decided to just take some time off, and good for her. 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

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I had the day off yesterday, and Morgan was telling me that she told you that it was because Dua Lipa got married, and I had to recover from that. There may be a little truth to that. It's Miley's latest. This is Younger You on WZID.

95.7 WZID, today's best music. Yeah, I was talking about how Dua Lipa got married over the weekend, and I'm looking at pictures of their wedding. They both look wonderful. And I guess the centerpiece of the whole thing, this is pretty cool, she was wearing a necklace that cost $500,000 from Bulgari Serpenti. If you ever want to buy a $500,000 necklace, I guess Bulgari Serpenti is the way to go. That's how she went anyway. But she looks happy. So they got married in London, but I guess they're going to celebrate. They're going to have like another party, like a reception at another time. So that's pretty cool. We'll get to do in a little bit. We got a long set of today's best music lined up, and we'll get a weather

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4: Mostly sunny skies today, increasing clouds later in the afternoon, high of 77 degrees. Tonight, partly cloudy, low in the upper 40s, and mostly sunny tomorrow with a slight chance of rain, high of 84. That's the latest from the WZID New Hampshire weather watch.

0: 95.7 WZID with the Pretenders with Jim Ryan. It is about 10:41 on your Tuesday. I want to say hey to Dawn, who works over at Community Care at the Manchester VA. 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

0: 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I had the eye of the tiger this weekend. I took a trip. I didn't really take the day off because Dua Lipa got married, even though that was very sad for me. Hurt my heart. Just kidding. So I went to a trip to New York City to visit a friend. She was having a party there, and so I went down and had a really good time. But to be honest, like, I'm still recovering now. And the party was Saturday night, and it's Tuesday. So that'll tell you, like, what a good time we had there. If anyone from the party is listening, hello to Michelle and all the good people there. Multiple Michelles there. I'm not sure who's listening. Kristen, and just it was just a great time. So thank you guys for hosting that wonderful party. We got 30 minutes of today's best music lined up. We're going to kick it off in just a couple minutes with Ed Sheeran. We also got Pink on the way. It's WZID.
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We're about an hour away from the Oh Wow Song of Noon, and I gotta tell you, I have not chosen it yet. So, if you have any suggestions, listen, I'm open. I'm always open. 603-666-0957.

0: 95.7 WZID, back to the 1980s with Madonna. So Taylor Swift news, she's got a new song coming out, and apparently it's going to be released this Friday, June 5th, and it is for Toy Story 5. The song is going to be called I Knew It, I Knew You, and it's an original song from Taylor, so the fans are very excited. Apparently Patrick Mahomes is, he's showing support for it as well. I mean, really, well, I mean, what does that mean, showing support for it? Everybody loves Taylor Swift, so there you go. So something to look forward to if you're a Swiftie for June 5th. We'll get a weather update coming up in just a minute. Beautiful outside. We'll see how long that's going to last.
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2: Mostly sunny skies today, increasing clouds later in the afternoon, high of 77 degrees. Tonight, partly cloudy, low in the upper 40s, and mostly sunny tomorrow with a slight chance of rain, high of 84. That's the latest from the WZID New Hampshire Weather Watch.
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Bone to pick with you. I asked for help with the Oh Wow song, and you guys didn't help me, so I did it myself. So that's coming up in about 20 minutes. What you get is what you get. 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Come on.

0: 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I got to give a shout out to Tasha Tower. She works over at Litchfield Middle School, and she's the teacher of the month for WZID. 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I'm not sure which. I think she might be April. We're looking for May. Either way, head to WZID.com. 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Tell us why you think they deserve to be the WZID teacher of the month. Oh Wow Song at Noon, just 9 minutes away.
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1: All right, it's a good day if you can get it. Today is National Leave Work Early Day, so I don't know, you think your boss will go for that? I don't see a problem with that. Maybe I'll try to leave early today, too. No, to celebrate, yeah, it's a working song, Dolly Parton, and this is 9 to 5. We all know the struggle, right? National Leave Work Early Day. It's the OWOW song at noon on ZID.

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We're inside 30 minutes of today's best music. We'll be going back to the 90s with one-hit wonder Mr. Big coming up in a couple minutes. Post Malone, Morgan Wallen now.

0: 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So this Thursday at 8 a.m., there's another great deal at SaveBigNH.com. 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So we got some clouds out there. We'll see what the weather's going to look like heading into the midweek.
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1: Mostly sunny skies today, increasing clouds later in the afternoon, high of 77 degrees. Tonight, partly cloudy, low in the upper 40s, and mostly sunny tomorrow with a slight chance of rain, high of 84. That's the latest from the WZID New Hampshire weather watch.

0: I wish I had a cool name like Chaka Khan so Whitney Houston could sing it in a song. 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
1: on. They say the holy water's watered down, and this town's lost its faith. Our colors will fade eventually, so if our time is running out, day after day, we'll make the mundane a masterpiece. Oh my, my, oh my, my love, I take one look at you, you're taking me.

0: 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It's Jim Ryan. Neil and Marga's weekend planner. I know it's only Tuesday, but let's talk about that for a second. So they update that every day, really. 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While you're on that page, too, Neil and Marga's weekend planner, sign up for the email club. 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Some of the things on there right now, go for a hike, the first anniversary celebration with giveaways in Bedford. 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

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Just after one, as we roll through 30 minutes of today's best music, we'll kick it up a little bit, right? Panic at the Disco? It's High Hopes on ZID.

We're inside 30 minutes of today's best music on ZID. We're going to talk about the email club in a couple minutes, some of the benefits of signing up. Right now, it's Ed Sheeran's latest in camera on WZID.

0: 95.7 WZID, today's best music. Let's talk about the email club for a second. So tomorrow is Wednesday. We do this thing called The Secret Song. And on Tuesday, we send you out an email blast. It tells you what song to listen for and when to listen for it. And then we give away prizes. It could be anything. It could be Fisher Cats tickets. 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Well, the weather is taking a little bit of a turn. A lot of overcast out there. I'll give you the full forecast coming right up.
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3: 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Nominations for the Best of the 603 close Wednesday, June 3rd. 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

0: 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Time is running out. 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
14: Mostly sunny skies today, increasing clouds later in the afternoon, high of 77 degrees. Tonight, partly cloudy, low in the upper 40s, and mostly sunny tomorrow with a slight chance of rain, high of 84. That's the latest from the WZID New Hampshire weather watch.

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Wow, that brings me back, huh? 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
1: All right, so this weekend I went to New York City for a party. A friend of mine who lives in Brooklyn was having a big party to celebrate a new promotion that she got. And so I was a little apprehensive because I'm a nervous traveler. I just get homesick. It's not the actual travel itself. It's being away from home that kind of makes me uncomfortable, but I have to push through. So my boss, Morgan, who, you know, she's on the air for me yesterday and she works the weekends, she was like, you have to go. She's like, I used to live in New York. Go have fun. Do this, this, this, and this. You got to live your life. I'll give you Monday off. And I was like, oh, all right, I'll do it. So I did it, and I had a great time. It was great seeing all my old friends. The commute there was great. The commute back was great. So I just want to thank my boss, Morgan, for that. And that is my happiness in the small moment today.
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We're inside 30 minutes of today's best music on 95.7 WZID. My name is Jim. We've got music from Train coming up. We'll also go back to the 80s with Mr. David Guetta, BB Rexha now on ZID.

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0: 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Shim Ryan, Mariah Carey, how you doing today? I was talking about Sabrina Carpenter earlier. She has some pickup lines that she put on the internet a bunch of years ago, and I thought I'd share some with you. I got to warn you in advance, not so great.
1: I thought diamonds were pretty until I laid my eyes on you. 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I promise I'll give it back later.
0: Later.
1: This is terrible. 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
4: Mostly sunny skies today. Increasing clouds later in the afternoon. High of 77 degrees. Tonight, partly cloudy. Low in the upper 40s. And mostly sunny tomorrow with a slight chance of rain. High of 84. That's the latest from the WZID New Hampshire weather watch.

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0: 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Hey, we've got more of your favorites on the way. Pat Benatar, Shania Twain, and Pink. And she's getting ready to host the Tonys this Sunday. It's all lined up in the next long set. Good afternoon, Doug and Peg here. Hey, let's hear it for this week's WZID Great Job Reward winner. It's Kelly from Barron's Major Brands, LLC in Bedford. 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
1: Well, Doug, the warm-up continues throughout the week. Tomorrow will be partly sunny with a minimal rain chance and a high temperature reaching into the low 80s. Thursday, we'll enjoy mostly sunny skies, getting quite warm with a high of about 87.

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0: Yeah, but unfortunately, they must have been unable to make it today. 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
1: 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Well, we have some good news for you. If you heard about the crash that we had earlier on Route 101 East, that it looks like traffic is getting through there. This was in the Raymond stretch a while ago, this crash there, but it still looks like there are law enforcement vehicles on site, but traffic is moving through right now. Looking okay on 93 so far, making your way from Salem all the way up to Concord. Then you hit a slowdown after exit 13 in Concord to about exit 15. A little further north in Franklin on 93 North, also some slow-going traffic. And the Everett Turnpike's looking pretty good so far. No significant backups for you from Nashua into Merrimack. Coming up from Massachusetts, 93 North is heavy. From Wilmington up to 113. And Peggy James, that's the latest from the WZID Traffic Network.
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95.7 WZID, saying hello to the crew at Russell Animal Hospital in Concord. 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

0: 95.7 WZID, Kenny Loggins stepping into the danger zone as we wrap up another 30 minutes of today's best music and more on the way from Britney Spears. We hear from Prince, Santana, and Rob Thomas. It's all on the way. And our question of the day, what's your favorite TV game show? For me, it's Who Wants to Be a Millionaire?
1: Oh, yes. I remember watching that when it first came. Yeah. I used to watch it all the time. It was so exciting.
0: Yeah, typically it's only on the summertime when Jimmy Kimmel has time off from his show. So he does that, I guess, to fill in some of the summer. What about you, Peg?
1: You know, I guess probably Jeopardy now. You know, I like watching The Price is Right, too, but I like to, you know, test my brain with Jeopardy. So we asked this question on our WZID Manchester Facebook page. Here are some of the responses you guys gave us so far.
0: Yeah, Cindy says her favorite TV game shows are Wheel of Fortune and Jeopardy. And for Amanda, it's 20 Words or Less.
1: Okay, I've seen that one once or twice. And Michelle and Carol both said The Price is Right. And I'm a fan of that, too. Cheryl says, America Says. I'm not really familiar with that one. And Christine likes Press Your Luck. So if you have a game show that's your favorite, let us know. WZID Manchester on Facebook. We'd like to hear from you. Right now, checking out traffic for you. Things are looking okay on 101. We did have an earlier crash there on 101 East in the Raymond stretch, but that's traffic is moving through there again right now. A little bit sluggish as you're making your way on the Everett Turnpike northbound through the Merrimack section. Everything else in the state checking out okay. Concord's a little busy, 93 north, but not a huge backup. And the same thing heading north, getting through Franklin. Coming from Massachusetts, 93 heavy from Wilmington up to the state line, and 495 north is busy through Andover and Lawrence. I'm Peggy James. That's the latest from the WZID Traffic Network.
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0: settlements. I'm John Morgan of Morgan & Morgan. We became America's largest injury firm for a reason. We won a lot, $30 billion and counting. The best part of all those wins is that it helps you when you hire us. 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
11: So, Peg, this nice weather is going to continue, huh?
6: Well, Doug, the warm-up continues throughout the week. Tomorrow will be partly sunny with a minimal rain chance and a high temperature reaching into the low 80s. Thursday, we'll enjoy mostly sunny skies, getting quite warm with a high of about 87. And Friday looks to be similar with a few more clouds and a high of 86. I'm Peggy James. That's the latest WZID New Hampshire Weather Watch.
11: All right. Thanks a lot, Peg. Cloudy in Manchester, and we've got 73 degrees. I'm Doug Boucher.

0: Before you go, there's something I want you to have.
1: Oh, it's beautiful. But wait a minute, isn't this...
0: Yeah, yes it is.
1: But I thought the old lady dropped it into the ocean in the air.
0: Well, baby, I went down and got it for you.

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But in the meantime, here's Jason Aldean and Kelly Clarkson, and Don't You Want to Stay?

0: 95.7 WZID. I love how that song ends right there. Mm-hmm. Benson Boone, Sorry I'm Here for Someone Else. We have more great songs on the way, too, for your Tuesday. Michael Jackson, The Plain White Tees, and Pink all on the way.
1: And after your busy day today, you can unwind and relax with Delilah. She's in tonight starting at 7 o'clock. She's got more of today's best music, takes your requests, makes dedications, and it's always interesting to listen into Delilah's dilemma.
0: Absolutely. Hey, our question of the day, we were talking about this earlier. What's your favorite TV game show?
1: Let's see which one
0: I forgot to mention, too? I like watching The Family Feud.
1: You know, I
0: know that's up there on the board and no one is yelling it out. So I'm yelling out what I think it is. And then, of course, it goes ding.
1: It gets a little silly and sometimes a bit risque at times.
0: That's
1: true.
0: I'm
1: just saying. But it's just funny to listen along to that one. So we asked this question on our WZID Manchester Facebook page asking you about your favorite game shows. Here are some of your responses.
0: Yeah, Debbie wrote that her favorite TV game show is Jeopardy, but also the 1% Club is a close second for her. Lindsay says her favorite is The Floor. I've heard about it and have not seen that one. It's hosted by Rob Lowe. And Suzanne's favorite is Password, you know, the new one with Jimmy Fallon. Yeah, so
1: Yeah, Paul says that he got hooked on Jeopardy when he stayed home sick from school in 1964. And he says he caught the premiere episode and he's been hooked ever since 1964.
0: Wow.
1: So that's pretty cool. Denise and Kyle both mentioned Let's Make a Deal. Remember the old one with Monty Hall? It's still going on.
0: Door
1: these
0: number
1: days.
0: One, door number two, or door number three?
1: And let's see. And Linda had a whole list of them, but she was the first one to mention The Masked Singer, I believe.
0: Oh, okay.
1: So, thank you. Keep them coming. WZID Manchester on Facebook. If we missed out on a game show that you love, let us know about it. Love to hear from you. All right, now we're doing pretty good on most of the roadways, except for 93 North, as you're making your way up through Northfield towards Tilton. We got a backup going on right there. Also, 202 heading east from Concord towards Chichester. Some slowdowns for you. It cleared out on 93 coming through Concord. The Everett Turnpike still has plenty of volume for you between Nashua and Merrimack. And Massachusetts, you're fine on Route 3. 93 is heavy and slow from 125 in Wilmington up to 113 in Methuen. 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I'm Peggy James. That's the latest from the WZID Traffic Network.
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Hey, thanks for making us the soundtrack while you're on the road. Here's Alex Warren and Ordinary.

Tears will fade eventually. So if our time is running out, day after day, we'll make the mundane a masterpiece. Oh my, my, oh my, my love. I take one look at you, you're taking me out.

0: 95.7 WZID, Irene Cara right there. Flash Dance wrapping up another 30 minutes of today's best music. Hey, Doug and Peg here. And in the next long set, we'll hear from Smash Mouth, Soft Cell, and Seal. Hey, Peg, some great news. The New Hampshire Food Bank recently received a $750,000 national grant to help get more fresh food to families across New Hampshire.
1: Yeah, this is great. The funding is going to expand their Fresh Rescue Program, which collects surplus fruits, vegetables, dairy, and other fresh foods from grocery stores and distributes them to local food pantries and meal programs.
0: That's right. And the food bank says the money will help them add staff, refrigerated vans, and more cold storage so they can serve even more communities statewide.
1: Yeah, that's great. So more than 400 partner agencies across New Hampshire benefit from this program, which means more families getting healthy food when they need it most. So that's the kind of Granite State teamwork that we love hearing about. So good news for you right there. Getting out of work right now. Well, we do have some good news if you're on 93 from Salem headed up towards Manchester. No backups there. Not the same on the Everett Turnpike. That is slow going from Nashua, especially in that Merrimack stretch up to about exit 11. You're back on the gas for a while, and then it's another slowdown. But as you go from Bedford into the Manchester Mill Yard on 293 North. 101 West gets hung up going through Bedford, getting by Route 114. Beyond that, looking okay on 93 until you hit the south side of 93. Coming down, we're seeing some delays between exits 14 and 12 in Concord right now. Coming up from Massachusetts, you're fine on Route 3. 93 is heavy and slow from Wilmington up into Methuen. I'm Peggy James. That's the latest from the WZID Traffic Network.
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8: So, Peg, we're looking for a warming trend, huh?
9: Well, Doug, the warm-up continues throughout the week. Tomorrow will be partly sunny with a minimal rain chance and a high temperature reaching into the low 80s. Thursday, we'll enjoy mostly sunny skies, getting quite warm with a high of about 87. And Friday looks to be similar with a few more clouds and a high of 86. I'm Peggy James. That's the latest WZID New Hampshire Weather Watch.
8: All right, thanks a lot, Peg. Mix of sun and clouds right now in Manchester, 73. 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

0: 95.7 WZID, wrapping up another long set of today's best music with Post Malone. Morgan Wall and I had some help, and we've got Charlie Puth, The Calling, and Gautier. We'll kick off another 30 minutes in just a bit. Hey, Peg, you know, we love celebrating our educators, don't we?
1: Oh, some might say we're obsessed with it, actually. No, but it's true, because we know they do so much. And that's why the search for the 2027 New Hampshire Teacher of the Year, it's down to three incredible finalists.
0: That's right. Rebecca Fortang from Pembroke Academy, Catherine McDonough from Runlet Middle School in Concord, and Krista Powers from Pinkerton Academy in Derry.
1: Yeah, they were selected for their dedication and their impact on students across the state.
0: Yeah, it's a huge honor. Congratulations to all three for making the final cut. And I guess later on this month, we're going to find out who is the 2027 New Hampshire Teacher of the Year. So we'll keep you posted if we find out. All right, Peg, what's going on the roads?
1: 93 North, up in Northfield, Tilton, that area, we are seeing some heavy traffic, heavy delays for you right there. 293 going from Bedford into the Manchester Mill Yards has some slowdowns just before that 101 split up to about exit 4, and then you're back on the gas. 101 at 114 in Bedford, another busy spot, and the Everett Turnpike still slow moving, getting through Merrimack on the northbound stretch, especially after exit 10. Coming up from Massachusetts, you're in pretty good shape on Route 3. 93 starting to loosen up a little bit, making your way from Wilmington to Methuen. 95 North, still stop and go through Lawrence. And Peggy James, that's the latest from the WZID Traffic Network.
2: 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Write it down and keep the connection alive across New Hampshire.
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What surprise will they be eating? 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

0: 95.7 WZID. That's Shaboozy and a Bar Song, wrapping up another 30 minutes of today's best music. And we've got more on the way from Rihanna, Wilson Phillips, Three Doors Down, just to name a few. Hey, Peg, you know, we're always looking for ways to keep our best and brightest right here in New Hampshire.
1: Yeah, and that's exactly what the new program from Stay, Work, Play, NH aims to do.
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1: 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By the way, we love hearing from our listeners. If you spot a traffic issue, you can let us know on our Shaheen and Gordon studio line at 603-666-0957. Or you just want to reach out and say hello to Doug right now and me and, you know, whatever, something's on your mind. That's the phone number to call. Right. We do have a ball game down at the Delta Dental Stadium. Not a lot of traffic in that area right now, but just watch out for pedestrians who maybe are running 10 minutes late for the game. It's actually underway already. Beyond that, it's slow moving on 495 North, getting through Lawrence by exits 102, 103. That's your Marston Street, Merrimack Street exit. So everything else around New Hampshire is looking okay right now. I'm Peggy James. That's the latest from the WZID Traffic Network.
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6: So, Peg, we have plenty of 80-degree weather headed our way, right?
7: Well, Doug, the warm-up continues throughout the week. Tomorrow will be partly sunny with a minimal rain chance and a high temperature reaching into the low 80s. Thursday will enjoy mostly sunny skies, getting quite warm with a high of about 87. And Friday looks to be similar with a few more clouds and a high of 86. I'm Peggy James. That's the latest WZID New Hampshire Weather Watch.
6: All right, thanks a lot, Peg. Cloudy in Manchester, 72 degrees. I'm Doug, and here's Hall & Oates on 95.7 New Hampshire's WZID.

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0: That's right, and we're congratulating our latest WZID Teacher of the Month. It's Tasha Tower. 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Congrats.
1: Yeah, and the school year, of course, is winding down. 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
0: That's right. Hey, time for us to wrap things up. Delilah stepping in next. I'm Doug Boucher. We appreciate you spending time with us.
1: 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Have a great night. We'll catch you again tomorrow afternoon at 3 on 95.7 WZID.
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3: Or maybe some lemonade tonight. It's time for you to relax and unwind and put the cares of a Tuesday aside. To focus on yourself and those that you love, the phone lines are open.

0: Good evening. You've called the Delilah Show. Who is this?
1: Sarah.
0: Sarah, what can I do for you this evening?
1: I'm hoping for a song for my daughter. She's going through her first, I guess what she thinks, true love breakup. And she's having a hard time with it because she really loved this guy. And they were together over a year and a half. And it's just all ended all of a sudden.
0: How old is she?
1: She's 18.
0: Ow. Oh. The first cut is the deepest.
1: That was her first longtime boyfriend. She thought she was all in love and everything, and it just fell apart.
0: A lot of times people will say to me, you know, well, they couldn't be in love. They're too young to even know what love is. And I'm like, wrong.
1: Yeah, she was.
0: When you're young, your heart has not yet been, you know, filleted a dozen times. That is such intense, beautiful, sweet love. But when your heart is broken for the first time, it hurts.
1: Yeah, she's hurting real bad. She's feeling a little bit better. We just went and dropped off all this stuff at his house. So she's, you know, cut all ties. So we're trying to move on, but it's really hurting.
0: I will play a sweet song for her and for you, Mama. Good for you for being there for her. Thank you for calling.
1: Thank you.
0: Good night.

0: 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Sandra writes, "Hi Delilah, I have loved listening to you since 2010. Back when all my little brother and I had was a radio, we would fall asleep to your voice most nights. I'm reaching out because I'm in a really confused transitional season right now. I got engaged last November, and what should be the happiest time in my life has felt really lonely. Things I never used to think about, I think about now, especially when it comes to friendships. I'm in a season where I want people to pour into me the way I have poured into them and to meet me in my excitement without any hidden agenda. I'm not in a place where I want to beg for friends to love me, but it's been hard to sit with those feelings. I think I'm growing, but it hasn't been easy. If you could choose a song for me in this season that I'm in, something that brings comfort or reminds me I'm not alone, it would mean so much. Thank you for always being a safe place for so many of us. With love from Sandra." Sandra, I will have my Mama Delilah words of encouragement and a song coming up next. 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

Tonight's Delilah's Dilemma is from Sandra, who is engaged, should be excited about her engagement, but instead she's realizing that most of her friendships, it sounds like, are very one-sided. And she is trying to figure out how to transition out of that and into healthier relationships. Sandra, if the people that you have been pouring into don't feel the need or the desire to reciprocate in your relationship, not that you have to keep things even, Steven, or everything has to be fair, that's not what I'm saying. But if a relationship isn't give and take, that's not a friendship, that's a usership. That's not love. Love is a two-way street. It's give and take. Some days you have an abundance of energy, of resources, of love, and you pour into somebody. Some days you're the one that needs to be poured into. So if that's not the case in these relationships, then it might be time to realize they're not friendships, they're userships. And sometimes growing and trusting in God means letting go. Because you don't need to be used up. You need to be loved unconditionally. So if they're userships, it might be time to let go. Not that you stop loving them or caring about them. You just stop investing all your energy into situations where your needs are not a priority. And then you open yourself up because you will have more energy, more time. Open yourself up to developing deeper relationships, more meaningful relationships with people that do care about you, that do want to spend time with you, that do want to meet your needs in the same way you want to meet theirs. Something to think about, and I'm going to play a song for your very tender heart coming up next.

0: 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Welcome to your Taco About It Tuesday night. 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

0: Hi, good evening. You've called the Delilah Show. Who is this?
1: George.
0: Hi, George. What can I do to make your night very special?
1: Me and my sister listen.
0: What's your sister's name?
1: Willa.
0: Is Willa a big sister or a little sister?
1: Big sister.
0: And is she a great big sister or is she kind of a bossy big sister like I was?
1: Great big sister.
0: And what do you want to tell the world?
1: I love listening to Delilah.
0: Aw, thank you. I love that you love listening. I wish I could give you a great big audio hug. Pretend I'm just putting my arms out there and giving you a hug, okay?
1: Bye-bye.
0: All right. You have a good night. Thank you for calling me, George.
1: Bye.
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1: 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We would love to hear from you.